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6: Wasn't that long ago. 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
6: Yeah, just rip it off Earl. I'm fine.
5: Exactly.
6: We start out okay.
5: Right. And then in the middle of the night, he's like an Eskimo just shivering.
6: Well, it's okay. He doesn't need that much blanket because I take up so much of the bed pushed all the way to the edge.
5: Nothing in my life surprises me less than finding out you sleep like an a-hole. Like, I bet you starfish.
6: Oh, yeah.
5: I can tell you starfish that whole bed.
6: Oh, yeah.
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5: I think if your doctor wants you on a drug, he is going to have to come to your house in the middle of the night and give it to you.
6: Yeah, we need to make it, or meet me in a parking lot.
5: Right. It has to be just a little shady.
6: Yeah.
5: Because if he just gives you a prescription and you go to Walmart and fill it, that's not...
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5: 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This is a trap?
6: Wait,
5: hey, trap!
6: Yeah,
5: if you're a cop, you gotta tell me.
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7: leg on a 4-foot counter and just lean my knee on it, you know? Nothing weird about that. Nothing. What? Eyes are up here, man.
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7: 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You push me up against the wall. Push me up against the wall. She grabs me by the collar. She pushes me up against the wall. And she says, "Don't you ever." She's got spit flying out of her mouth. "Don't you ever suggest that you bring a canine unit to a place where I am." And I go, "Hey, just, you know, don't smoke weed that day." And she goes, "I am weed. I am weed."
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3: 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Are you kidding me? 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
2: 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You can tell it was messed up.
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2: 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She does some fan cons. 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
10: I'm okay. 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
9: The most redneck. 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
8: aren't so much bad as they are tragically stupid.
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5: You bought a manager special thing that was going to close out for $1.12. 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
5: 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You can tell it was messed up.
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5: Exactly.
4: We start out okay.
5: Right. 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
5: 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Like, I bet you starfish.
4: Oh, yeah.
5: I know. I can tell you starfish that whole bed.
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10: A better life with Dr. Sanjay Gupta.
11: Breast cancer is the most common cancer among women in the world. And according to a new study out of the University of Washington School of Medicine, an estimated 3.5 million cases a year are expected by 2050. Now, the good news is we've gotten so much better at screening, earlier detection, and cutting-edge treatments in many countries, including here in the United States. But even here in America, black women have a death rate from breast cancer that is 40% higher than white women, a disparity that exists despite our world-class treatment infrastructure. So what can you do to lower your risk? Eat less red meat? Try your best to manage your blood sugar and your weight? Exercise is really important. Cut back on drinking, quit smoking. And remember this, you should start getting mammograms. At what age? 40. That's when you should start. I'm Dr. Sanjay Gupta, helping you live a better life.
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1: Happy Friday, everybody. Happy Friday. Welcome to the show. Happy MJ's rubbing her eyes. It's not a good sign.
2: No,
1: hello, everybody. You know, I know you're not good. You go, no, I'm good. I'm good. I'm private.
2: I'm private. That's what I am.
1: MJ was telling me just off the air that Struggle Jennings, how many now?
2: Looks like he just had his eighth kid.
1: Struggle Jennings?
2: Yeah.
1: You know, Waylon Jennings, what, grandson?
2: I don't know.
1: Great-grandson? Like,
2: yeah.
1: I'll tell you what he's struggling to do. Pull out. That's what he's struggling to do. Ha! I set it up because I just wanted to use that joke.
2: Yeah.
1: He's struggling to pull it out is what he's... Eight?
2: Eight.
1: At that point, are you even like, do you even know your own kids' names?
2: I would say it would get kind of... difficult at that point.
1: You gotta do one of those things. I think you can start naming them, and when you get to about six, you go, like what? You know, like right now, I can tell you my kids' names, right? But if I had eight kids, I can go, John, David, Mary, blah, and I'm like, I know I'm forgetting two. That's where I would be.
2: Yeah.
1: That's where I would be. Anyway, welcome, everybody. Happy Good Friday. It's a good day. It's Friday. We're going to do a little What the Friday today. We're going to get a little weird with things. We got your calls and texts coming up. We got some stuff to give away. We got $50 to Ford's Garage. We got the last Louder Than Life 2-day general admission passes to give away today. We got your chance to win your way a paid all expense trip to Louder Than Life. We got that coming up. We got a lot of things. What's on your big, thick What the Friday agenda today?
2: Not much. Make it through. I think just like everyone else, my goal is to get through Friday.
1: Again, you're not inspiring confidence in me.
2: I'm not here to inspire confidence in you.
1: You should be.
2: Why?
1: You know, you're my partner. Okay. And I'm like coming in and I'm like, let's go.
2: Yeah,
1: let's
2: you
1: go,
2: come in too hot. I kind of balance it out.
1: But,
2: yeah, you come in obnoxiously hot.
1: I don't know. Like, just one day, I want you to kick in that door and say, let's take on this day.
2: When I do kick in the door, you're like, oh, MJ came in hot today. It's like you're never happy.
1: No, I'm
2: and
1: not.
2: And that's okay.
1: What part of me did you ever think would ever be happy?
2: Your mermaid shirt.
1: It's not a mermaid shirt.
2: It looks like fish scales.
1: It does look like fish scales, actually. It's a Friday shirt. It's like, hey, I'm here for the party, but I'm still a professional.
2: Oh, my God.
1: I wish. You know what I need a sound effect for? I need a sound effect for every time you roll your eyes. I need a sound. I don't know what that sound would be like. I don't know what it would be, but I need y'all to suggest sound effects whenever MJ rolls her eyes. Because I want you... to experience it in real time when I experience it. But I can't just say MJ rolled her eyes. I need like a, you know, like a almost like they say we need a font for sarcasm. I need a sound effect for MJ's eye roll. So when you know like that's, oh, that's what happened. All right. So a couple things on today's show. You want what?
2: Snowpusher said Twitch, you're like Tigger from Winnie the Pooh and MJ's like Eeyore.
1: Yeah.
2: Yeah.
1: Yeah. No, that's right. That's. Pretty close. I'm bouncing and she's just
2: it's where's my tail?
1: Ooh, yeah.
2: Can't find my tail.
1: All right, today's show. Couple things on today's show. First off, it is What the Friday. So if you have any requests for this beautiful, fat, thick, gorgeous What the Friday, 280-1033 on the Z-Rock 103 Porch Pirates text line. Now, I'll use the phrase fire tornadoes today. How can I say this? The positives of fire tornadoes. All right. The good. No one ever talks about the pros of fire tornadoes. We got some today on the show. How can I say this without giving too much away? A pilot forgot to do something for a long time. And I will tell you what that is. Okay. I don't want to give too much away.
2: Okay.
1: But a pilot should have done something and just forgot. And it sounds like. What it would be if one of us were a pilot. I'll explain. It'll make sense a little bit later. F My Life. We got a couple of those we need to get to today. The biggest Australian fart study of all time was just concluded, and the results are insane. We'll get to that today on the show. There's a new word that people are using to describe how they feel all the time, and I've never felt anything more close to my heart.
2: Okay.
1: And I'll tell you what that word is today. Don't trust ChatGPT. There's a reason for that. And today it looks like Elon Musk is set to become the world's first trillionaire.
2: Oh, God.
1: And I was just looking to try to figure out how to invest in SpaceX, and I can't.
2: Yeah.
3: I can't.
2: You, oddly enough, it sounds like you have to be already pretty wealthy to invest in.
1: So it's not a regular stock. It's an IPO, which is an initial public offering. And to invest in an IPO, there are certain standards you have to meet. Like, so the banking app, the stock app that I use, I can't even have the chance to buy any unless I have $100,000 in my account.
2: Crazy.
1: So I can't even like, I can't even buy one stock in it.
2: Yeah.
1: But they said if you had bought Tesla when it came out in 2010, $1,000 in Tesla IPO would be worth $400,000 today.
2: Which is crazy because...
1: Yeah, because it's not... You would think it's not doing... But it's doing better than you think.
2: I guess so.
1: But
2: obviously it is.
1: So I told MJ this and she goes, you want to give Elon Musk money?
2: I said, more money?
1: Yeah, and I'm like, yeah, because I want to get more money from him.
2: Yeah, and then he found out that, oh, boo.
1: I can't even buy it. I'm not even allowed to buy it.
2: Too poor.
1: Yeah, too poor to even be able to offer money for it.
2: It's gross.
1: She looked at me so judgingly. Like, I'd give... Do you know who I'd give money... If I give someone I don't care if I give Charlie Manson $1,000 today, if in 10 years I got $400,000.
2: Wow.
1: I'd give Charlie Manson, if he was still alive, dig him up, put $1,000 in his pocket, come back in a couple years and get $400,000 if I could. Hell yeah, I would. Hell yeah. Man, show friends, it's show business. You know what I'm saying? What do you got for to offer to the Stone Soup
2: show
1: today?
2: You already asked me.
1: And it was nothing, was it?
2: Yeah, no.
1: No. Should have expected.
2: I'm here.
1: And she really thinks that's enough. No, she in her mind, that's like she's doing us a favor by being here. Yeah, yeah. I need the sound effect. The eye roll sound effect. All right, we got facts coming up in a little bit. Don't look at me with that face. Don't smile at me with that face. Now she's making a sound where a face where she's like closing her eyes, opening her mouth, and wiggling her ass. I'm not really sure what...
2: It's meant to confuse.
1: It did. Oh. Okay, now she's doing the Uma Thurman twist dance from Pulp Fiction. All right, now she's pointing to her boobs with V fingers. V finger boobs. Eyes up, V finger boobs.
2: Yeah, you don't know how you feel. I confused you.
1: Yeah, I don't know. I have a scared boner. I don't know. It's weird.
2: You live that life.
1: I do. All right, friends. We're going to start the show. If you want to hear something, 280-1033 on the Z-Rock 103 Porch Pirates text line. I think we're going to start things off with System of a Down today. Just because. It's what the Friday. It's what we're going to do. Facts are next. What?
2: Can we do Land of Confusion? It's Disturbed.
1: Yeah. Why? Is there a reason?
2: I just really like... I like the original Land of Confusion and the video, and for some reason it just popped in my head.
1: See if we have
2: If we don't have it, we can't call ourselves a rock station.
1: Bam,
2: if we do not have Disturbed, Land of Confusion, we need to turn our license right back over to the FCC. Go get our. We need to just put the fries in the bag and get the hell out of here.
1: Why'd you have to say French? I always want French fries. Damn it!
3: I just want some French fries now.
1: All right, we'll start the show. I would say calm it down, but I just told you to get it. You know, I can't. I can't with this bitch. Hang on, it's Z-Rock. Happy Friday, friends.

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1: Friends, you know, we try to factor you every weekday, Monday through Friday. We try to give you a good, hard facting with a little spank at the end. But I think on Fridays, we want to fact you a little harder. We're going, what?
2: Casey just sent a meme and said, a picture, whatever. I feel like this is the mood MJ woke up in today, and it's like a big, overweight, I guess, seal. It says today's to-do list, walk on thin ice, judge a book by its cover, make matters worse, bark up the wrong tree, knock it before I try it.
1: 100%. Casey, give Casey a 7-10.
3: You got the 7-10, Randy!
1: Every single day, MJ lives a Garfield cartoon. MJ is like Garfield without the lasagna. Every day, just looking for something to grump about.
2: No.
1: Ma'am.
2: Just you.
1: Ma'am.
2: And that's not my fault that you suck.
1: Ma'am.
2: And I'm chained to you. How is that my fault? Chained. Other than that, I am a very delightful person.
1: Tell that to the man you bit.
2: You can't keep bringing that
1: up.
2: That was a long time ago.
1: I can. Delightful? Is that the word we're going with, ma'am? Woo! I didn't know we lied to our children. I'm sorry.
2: We don't.
1: Yeah, kids, your mom's delightful. Woo! Can we give these people what they came for? Can we give them a good, hard Friday facting?
2: Necroprinting is the practice of building 3D printers using the mouth of a dead mosquito as a nozzle. It apparently has produced results better than commercially available printers.
1: That's fine. Y'all doing too much.
2: It makes sense if you think about it.
1: Y'all doing too much. Come on. Let's not use the mouths of dead things.
2: Why not?
1: I don't know. It feels weird. Hey, that's a really nice thing. How'd you make it? Regurgitated from a mosquito's mouth? It's great. Y'all doing too much. Speaking of weird things, a biotech startup called, I can't pronounce it, Bexor or whatever, takes donated human brains shortly after death, right? It connects them to life support system and circulates oxygen and nutrients to the brain, keeping the brains alive without a body. Oh, that's not weird enough. The brains show no signs of consciousness, they say, but are kept under anesthesia just in case they are alive, because we don't know how brains outside the body react. But what they do is, a lot of their basic cellular functions and all that keep going, and they keep these brains alive to test medications, to see how medicines and things will work on a human brain. But they're like living zombie brains. That doesn't freak you out a little bit?
2: No, it doesn't surprise me.
1: Giving researchers just enough time to observe how experimental drugs affect the brain. So you die. They go, oh, give me your brain. Like right when you're still like warm. They put it on ice. They start pumping. They keep the brain alive. And then they start injecting weird drugs into it to see how your brain reacts to it, even though you're dead. So technically, you could be dead and still tripping. MJ is looking longingly now.
2: No, I'm just... How long can they possibly keep the brain going? Like...
1: I mean, I don't know.
2: You know?
1: This says they do it for roughly 24 hours.
2: Okay.
1: They keep it going for 24 hours. But you don't...

0: think there's something to go on.
1: I mean, you've seen Futurama.
2: Right. They got
1: those heads in jars. Yeah. That would be nice, though. At the end of your life, you're dead. And what do? We take your MJ's brain out. We put it in a bucket and we just fill it with like acid, like LSD.
2: Oh,
1: right?
2: I was like, yeah,
1: no, like good acid.
2: Yeah.
1: Yeah. Fill it with acid. So like, there's a place right now where there's just brains being kept alive.
2: And that's somebody's job is to check on the brains.
1: Yeah.
2: You know?
1: Oh,
2: getting to work.
1: And you know, like the night watchman there is like, he's got a lot of stuff going on. He's fighting with his ex-wife, you know, child support's killing him. You know, he's working two jobs. He's tired. And every once in a while, he's like, "You check the brains? Yeah, the brains are fine. I'm checking the brains. They're all good.
2: There's one somehow walking out
1: the
2: door.
1: Right. I don't trust this. I don't trust these disembodied brains being kept alive. Call me crazy. All right. What you got?
2: The Energizer Bunny only exists in the U.S. and Canada. Everywhere else, it's the Duracell Bunny. Duracell came up with the Battery Bunny and trademarked it around the world. But they forgot to renew their North American trademark in 1989, so Energizer grabbed it.
1: Man, I love that.
2: Yeah.
1: That's so petty. Yep. That's so petty.
2: Yep.
1: I love pettiness. One of the most elite Greek army units was made up of 300 male couples. They were 150. Well, there were 300 males who were couples.
2: Right.
1: So they became 150 fighting pairs. It was considered one of the most elite fighting forces in ancient Greece. The male couples.
2: Yeah.
1: Because if you've ever seen gay dudes fight, it's like, I'm not messing with that. Man, I believe it. I 100% believe it.
2: I mean, yeah, they were, you know, that was kind of their thing.
1: Yeah. And they were like talking about Clinton Gays in the military. We should have been doing it all along.
2: Well, duh.
1: Right?
2: Yeah.
1: I mean, you get them, you know, I'm just saying.
3: Last fact.
2: Anthony Perkins, the actor who played Norman Bates in Psycho, found out he was HIV positive when the National Enquirer printed it.
1: Oh, God.
2: Apparently, someone leaked his blood results to them.
1: Oh, God, that's awful.
2: So that is how he found out.
1: That is awful.
2: Can you imagine?
1: No.
2: You're just at the grocery store or whatever. You look over at the National Enquirer. We all read the headlines, you know. And it's your name, HIV positive, because you know that it's big lettering and like your face.
1: And you're still like trying to, you're like putting your Ben and Jerry's on the conveyor belt. And like, you're like,
2: Did I?
1: Because
2: that was a death sentence back then.
1: Oh, yeah.
2: That was.
1: What was it, the 80s or something like that?
2: Probably.
1: Probably 80s, yeah. Late 80s, early 90s, something like that. That's crazy.
2: Yeah.
1: Well, there's a story Drew told me years ago, Drew from FARC, about how when, you know, like, when all this, I don't know what it's called, all this digital marketing started to come up where they would, like, track your purchases, you know, reward cards and stuff, where they were starting the infancy of, like, tracking your purchases to market new things to you, right?
2: Yeah.
1: A guy found out his wife was pregnant by the Target ads he was getting.
2: Oh, yeah, that's right.
1: Because, and, like, the woman didn't know. Like, just based on, like, you know, weird emotional changes. Not emotion, but, you know, like, changes. Like, she went from wanting this to this. And based on the algorithms she checked, they started sending them diaper coupons.
2: Yeah.
1: And she's like, and the husband's like, why are we getting diaper coupons just for poops and giggles? Take a pregnancy test. And it turns out the woman was pregnant and had no idea. It's like, just based on her... on her digital searches and whatnot, like the algorithm figured it out before she did.
2: Yeah.
1: It's crazy. We'll go with this one. The average NBA player has a wingspan to height ratio that actually exceeds the threshold of what's called Marfan syndrome, which is actually what they think President Lincoln had. It's when you're very tall and your limbs are, it's usually people who are tall, they have very long limbs, but it's a disorder. And typically it affects your heart. And a lot of people think that President Lincoln suffered from Marfan syndrome. It's a genetic condition that causes disproportionately long limbs. But to be in the NBA, you almost have to have this condition. Because you look like Victor Wembanyama. He has an 8-foot wingspan. His arms are 8 feet, like from tip to tip, 8 feet long.
2: God.
1: And he still can't play defense. Sorry. If you watched the last couple Spurs games. All right. Those are your facts. In a moment, something you can fake to make yourself feel better, but also some Florida, I'm sorry, it's a Florida, not some $50 gift card will do to Ford's Garage for the end of this hour. So you got to remind me.
2: Don't you put that
1: on
2: me.
1: I'm putting it on you.
2: Seth.
1: No, you can't put it on Seth. I put it on you.
2: I put it on Seth. I'm learning from you. That's what you do. Somebody tells you to do something, you tell me.
1: Don't you put that evil on me, Ricky Bobby. I'm putting it on you.
2: Seth.
1: You got to remind, no.
2: And then behind Seth, Brian. And you know what? Write up. There, we got
1: three. So write up Brian, Seth, MJ to me.
2: Yep.
1: That's a long, hang on.
0: 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Here's traffic.
2: No delays due to collisions. We do still have that closure at Cherry Bark Drive between Southland Drive and Rosemont Garden. That road is closed to through traffic for major utility work. I'm MJ, and that's your traffic.
0: That's traffic on C-Rock 103.
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0: Hello, friends. It's What the Friday, and everyone should get it. I feel like What the Friday is like Christmas. Everyone should get what they want on What the Friday. So MJ asked for something for What the Friday, and even though I don't think she's pulling her weight today, I can still play it for her.
1: Yeah.
0: She wanted to hear Disturbed, Land of Confusion. I don't know why, but why? You won't need a reason. It's What the Friday. It is Z-Rock 103. If you want to hear something on the Porch Pirates text line, 280-1033. 877-444-1033 at Z-Rock. I'm a-

0: There you go, MJ. I hope you're well. I hope you're happy now, although I know you're not happy. But I hope you're at least shut up for a few minutes. That was your What the Friday choice. If you want to hear something for What the Friday, you don't have to be MJ to get a What the Friday selection today. 280-1033 on the Z-Rock 103 text line, on the Porch Pirate text line, rather. 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
1: OCD listener, I got you. He wanted to hear Sling Tot.
2: Oh, my God.
1: Which was my favorite thing, one of my favorite stupid fake commercials we ever did, because the sound effect is of a baby being slung through the air, hitting someone and going, meh, and it's the great, but I don't have access to it right here. I have to go into my office. It's on my hard drive in my office, so when we come, I'll be able to play it after 7 o'clock, okay? But I got you, OCD guy, I got you there. And then there was Sling Tot and Taser Baby.
2: Yeah.
1: And I forgot why there was Taser Baby. It was like the follow-up to Sling Tot.
2: Yeah.
1: And the whole thing started because of like a woman in a trailer who threw her baby at the police hoping to make a getaway. I specifically remember this woman in a trailer threw her baby at the cops as a weapon, which is the worst motherly instinct.
2: I mean, is it?
1: What?
2: There's another animal.
1: There's a
2: out
1: rodent.
2: There. Yeah.
1: It's like a. Oh, Seth, you'll like this one. Fact check that. There's an animal who the mother, her only defensive tactic is tossing her baby at
2: the predators
1: yeah. and running. And I can't remember what the animal is.
2: Yeah.
1: Or how that animal still exists in this world. You would think that instinct would make your species go away. Is it a wombat? No, it's not a possum. It's like a wombat or wombat's the one with the real hard square asses that butt you to death. Those are wombats, right? They make square poop and they have super hard asses and they just use their ass to nail you to death.
2: Q-U-O-K-K-A-S. Kuokkas.
1: Kuokkas. Okay. Yeah, it's like an Australian animal, right? And the mother, her only, like, their only manner of defense to predators is she would literally sling her baby at the predator and just run for her life. I mean, it works. MJ, your spirit animal is a kuokkos.
2: I don't think so.
1: Oh, come on.
2: No, of course. No, I'd sling it. Especially, like, if you have a bunch of them, you know? You have like, I don't know, we'll just say 13 babies, right?
1: No, you're a possum.
2: Yeah. You know, you gotta crack a few eggs to make an omelet. Isn't that what they say?
1: That is literally what they say. Usually they're not talking about their
2: toss a few babies to survive the wilderness.
1: Usually they're not talking about their beloved offspring. But, you know, would you throw Fat Becca at a predator
2: no.
1: to save your life?
2: Well, then absolutely
1: you have,
2: not.
1: You have sort of more, I think you'd be more willing to throw an actual progeny that you gave birth to from your own loins. I think you'd be willing to throw that more than you'd be willing to throw one of your cats.
2: Don't talk about my animals.
1: I'm just saying.
2: Keep it out of your mouth. What about you? You got two sons. You got to throw one to save one.
1: I can only throw one. The other one's my size. I can't throw that one.
2: Oh, yeah.
1: I can barely throw the other one now. They're getting bigger and I'm getting weaker. So, yeah, like I don't know that I could throw them. They have more of a likelihood of throwing me, especially if they work together.
2: Okay, so you just kick them in the back.
1: Just push them?
2: Yeah.
1: Yeah. I mean, yeah, they're fine. One's big and the other fight's dirty. So, you know, I together, I think they would do better than I would. You know?
2: You're saying you would throw both of them
1: to
2: give
1: together.
2: Them a better chance.
1: And I'd be like, boys, this is your time. Work together. Boom. Kick them both.
2: Yeah.
1: And they got to figure it out. Yeah, yeah, yeah. Like I said, one's big and one fight's really dirty. So I think together they'd be like the perfect. I always tell my kids, like, together you guys would be unstoppable because everything one has, the other does, because they're just opposites. If you guys could figure out how to work together, you guys could, you know, rule this thing, you know? But, yeah, that's a lot. Let's see. Yeah, Struggle Jennings. Yeah, that's why he's a stock for defense. He just had his eighth kid.
2: Yeah,
1: he's got
2: a couple
1: to throw at him. Yeah, throw one and trip one. Yeah, do the Spartan 300 kick. That's right. Bam! Right at him. 100%, man. 100%. Anyway, happy Friday. Welcome to the show. Thank you for joining us today. It's going to be a big, fat, thick, what the Friday. And if you got something you want to hear, 280-1033 on the Z-Rock 103 Porch Pirates text line. And like OCD listener, it doesn't have to be a song. It can be a bit. And I will get that for you. Let's see. I got this real fast. And this is a story out of Korea. But young people in Korea are spending so much money online buying stuff that they don't need. I think that's probably everywhere.
2: Yeah.
1: That they have started making fake shopping websites called like what they call like dopamine tracks.
2: I'm trying to
1: let's see. Sorry, I'm trying to.
2: That makes sense. Where you can fake buy stuff.
1: Yes. So they're fully functional websites. South Korea's fake online stores help shopping addicts save money. They same thing. Like you go on, it's like Amazon. You go on, you pick out your stuff, you shop, you see the reviews, blah blah blah. You buy it, but it's all fake. It's like when they do this to Alzheimer's patients.
2: Yeah,
1: where they'll take them to like a fake grocery store to kind of, you know, bring back memories of going shopping and having a normal day to day life. So they're called dopamine sites. So they're fake online shopping where you can just go spend a few minutes, shop, blah blah blah, but you spend no money and nothing comes to your house.
2: Yeah,
1: it's just like fake online shopping to give you that dopamine hit that you need.
2: I mean, I'm not against that.
1: Would it work though?
2: I think so.
1: It's almost like shopping porn.
2: Yeah, because the thing is, let's be honest, like how many times have you, well, not you, but you forget you've bought something. It shows up at the house and you're like, oh, that's right. I did buy that.
1: I've never done that.
2: See, I've done that. And so it's like, I feel like the website would work because you're going to do that and you're going to forget anyway.
1: Who buys stuff and forgets?
2: Well, like, okay, for example, I'm not an Amazon Prime member, so I've got to get to $35 to get free shipping.
1: Same here, yeah.
2: So I wait until I've got a few items that I need to order at once so that I can get the free shipping. Sometimes you're within $4, right?
1: Mm-hmm.
2: You can either pay like $7 to ship it or find something for $4. So you'll add, you know, little things like that. And you get your package and you're like, oh yeah, I forgot I bought these cat litter crystals for the litter box, you know?
1: I can tell you, I'm the rain man of money I've spent. I can tell you every penny I have ever spent, probably over the course of my life, probably. Some would say I'm a little cheap.
2: Yeah. Yeah, to say the least.
1: Ma'am.
2: Just saying.
1: So anyway, if you need one of the, you're like, I need to do some online shopping today, but you don't want to spend any money, you go to one of these fake dopamine sites, and you just get your little rocks off real fast. And I don't know if that would be as satisfying, though. But, like, what is it about buying online? Is it the actual purchase, or is it the getting the thing?
2: It depends on what you're buying. Sometimes, you know, you order something that you're so excited about, and those usually take forever to get to you. You know, like, oh my God, I can't wait. And then the ones where you're like, it was more of the shopping dopamine, those are the ones that are there the next day. You're like, oh yeah, it's a piece of garbage.
1: Yeah. Ma'am, people are so complex. All right, in a moment. Oh, thank you. 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Caller 13 gets it. You didn't remind me.
2: I was about to.
1: Yeah, you was about to.
2: I was about to.
1: Did write-up remind Casey, who reminded Brian, who reminded Seth, who reminded you? Because I didn't see that. I just, boom, on my own.
2: Oh, good for you. Wow.
1: Thank you. Good luck. It's E-Rock.
0: 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Here's traffic.
3: No delays to report at this time. Traffic is looking good. We do have a closure at Longview Drive between Clay's Mill Road and Harrodsburg Road. You've got one lane blocked there for waterline work. I'm MJ, and that's your traffic.
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10: We'll see a few showers and storms around Friday. Otherwise, mostly to partly cloudy skies. Highs in the mid-80s, mostly clear, low to mid-60s overnight. Saturday, pick day of the weekend. Mostly sunny, highs in the mid-80s. Go hit the pool because we've got showers and storms on the rise Saturday night into Sunday with highs falling to the low 80s by the end of the weekend. I'm meteorologist Tom Ackerman with your LEX18 Storm Tracker forecast on Z-Rock 103, the rock station.
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know, it's Weather Friday, and I've already messed up. We're supposed to start off at 7 o'clock hour with Nathaniel Rateliff and the Night Sweat, son of a bitch. People already texting in about it. I am so sorry. I will never let that happen again. I got you, Booze. I got you. Happy What the Friday. 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

0: My heart is breaking, hands are shaking, bugs are crawling all over me. 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
0: Welcome, welcome, welcome, friends. Thank you for being with us. Yes, we have louder than live passes to give away today. Yes, we have your chance to win your way to an all-expense-paid trip for louder than live. And yes, we're about to give away a $50 gift card to Forge Garage.
4: Absolutely.
0: That's how we roll, baby. That's how we roll. Let's see who's getting it. Caller 13 is you. You're on Z-Rock. Who's this?
5: This is Anna.
0: Well, hello, Anna. How are you today?
5: I'm great. How are you?
0: I'm doing damn good, Anna. Damn good. I feel a little chemistry here, but you got to know I'm married, Anna. So, just hand stuff. Anyway, you are caller 13. That means that you have won $50 to Ford's Garage.
5: Awesome.
0: Congratulations. Go out there. MJ will tell you to try the soup.
1: French onion.
0: She'll tell you to try the French onion soup. But you get whatever you want out there. It's on us.
5: All right.
0: Up to $50. So, you know. Anyway, congratulations. Hang on one moment.
5: Thank you.
0: You're so welcome. Now, we do have Louder Than Live two-day passes coming up in, let's say, about 18 minutes. We'll do those. About 18 minutes for Florida or not. But first, I promise OCD guy... OCD listener or something. He made a request today, a What the Friday request, not for a song, but for a bit we haven't played in a very long time. And this goes back to, what, 2006, 2007 probably? It's called Sling Tot. And it came about because a woman in a trailer used her baby as a weapon against the police.
1: Yeah.
0: And it inspired us. I mean, MJ, first she shouted, "That's my spirit animal. Why is this poor woman being persecuted? Did she get a medal for this?" I believe is what she said. And I said, "No, she got arrested." And you said, "I thought this was America." I remember something akin to that. So we did something called Sling Tot, which has my favorite sound effect of all time in it.
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0: It's my favorite sound effect. You know how hard it is to create the sound effect of a baby flying through? You have to create something called the Doppler effect, where you have to make it sound like it's... Yeah, like that, that was back in the day, and that was before like digital editing. I had a...
1: CDs.
0: Yeah. I had to like... We didn't have all this fancy computer stuff we have now. We had to physically like move the microphone to make the...
1: And like any sound effect that we would need, we would have CDs that were just sound effects.
0: Yeah, we'd have a book.
1: Yeah.
0: It looked like a what do you call it? Like a Guinness Book of World Records, real thick book. And we had a wall of CDs. And you'd Google like baby crying. Or not Google, sorry. You open the book.
1: Yeah.
0: And you look up like baby crying, and it would say CD 57, cut 102, or whatever it was. Yep. You'd have to go find the CD, hope someone put it back in the right spot.
1: Yeah.
0: Find the CD, cue it up to the right cut, get that 3 second, and then figure out how to. Like it was tough back then, man. Can I hear this? I just want to hear this. I don't hear about the bit. I just want to hear
7: the Sling Tot.
0: Like that was tough.
7: Tot.
0: The perfect sound of a baby flying through the air and then hitting something. That might be my greatest accomplishment of all time.
1: Oh, my God.
0: That might be my greatest accomplishment of all time. All right. Do you want to do a little award-winning Hollywood Minute here, MJ? Are you feeling? Are you feeling like you want to contribute to the show today?
1: Let's see. Dolly Parton. God, we love her. We love her.
0: But we do. What? What's going on?
1: She has launched her own coffee brand.
0: Of course she has.
1: Called Cup of Ambition.
0: Oh, God.
1: It will first come out in Dolly's Tennessean travel shop later, or travel stop later this month, and it will hit stores nationwide later this year.
0: Dolly, slow down, hon.
1: It's,
0: you are 80 or 85 or whatever. Yes, you still look great. But dear God, ma'am, just give it a break.
1: People, I mean, they know you're, they can make money off of her, so they're going to market anything they can.
0: You're doing too much. You're doing too much. Seriously, slow down.
1: I mean.
0: You already own Gatlinburg.
1: Yeah.
0: What more is there? What more do you need? Slow it down. All right. Ma'am?
1: Yeah, no, I'm
0: I don't know.
1: Are you? Oh, today, new in theaters, Steven Spielberg's movie Disclosure Day is coming out, and people are saying that it's amazing.
0: Yeah, I have heard nothing but amazing reviews of it. People say it. There are some critics, not critics, but like, well, I guess technically critics, who say that this will cause people to re-question their faith. Or to question their faith. It's so
1: Dang.
0: Like it's so evidently from the people who've seen it, they're like it's such an accurate depiction of what would happen if the premise of the movie is the government discloses that aliens are

0: band. I can't remember what his actual band is, but he's like, I'm going back to that band. This was a
1: one-time deal. Yeah. Sleeping with Sirens, their 8th album is coming out, and that's about it.
0: Mail it in today, MJ. SpaceX goes IPO today, and Elon Musk will most likely become the world's first trillionaire sometime today. So that's, you know, good for him. Congratulations to Elon. Elon Musk. I've always said that guy, he's, you know,
1: he's going places.
0: He's going places. He needs a little more. Marjorie Taylor Greene looks like she's teasing a reality show.
1: Yep.
0: So that's something.
1: Oh, J.D. Vance is going to be on The View on Tuesday. Cover your couches.
0: What? May I ask, A, my first question is, why is The View still a thing?
1: Yeah, who watches
0: and B,
1: The View?
0: Why do we care about any? Because you'll see like political comment like, on The View. Who? I don't know anyone that puts any stock into anything on The View.
1: No, they're not.
0: It's not relevant.
1: Yeah.
0: Is it relevant? I don't feel like the... I don't know.
1: It must be because it's been on the air forever, so...
0: Yeah, we've been on the air for a long time, too. It doesn't mean we're relevant, you know? I mean, I hate to use us as an example. We've been on the air about the same time as The View. I don't know how much... All right. In a moment. Let's see. We will play some Florida or Not. Also, a newly coined word that most people describe as their all-the-time feeling. We'll get to both of those things next. We've got tickets to give away to Louder Than Life. And in fact, if you want to call in now, you can play a little Louder Than Life. You can play a little Florida or Not for Louder Than Life. 280-1033 or 877-444-1033. Little Birdie told me we got 2-day general admission passes to Louder Than Life. And I believe today is the last day. Is that not correct, MJ?
1: That is correct.
0: Oh, so now you're admitting you're the little birdie.
1: Yeah.
0: Oh. Well, that mystery's been solved. Hang on. We'll play the game next. It's Z-Rock 103. It's the Rock Station.
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1: We have got a non-injury collision. That's Murr Station Road near Bryan Station Road. That is causing some slight delays, so just use caution in that area. I'm MJ, and that's your traffic.
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It's Twitch and MJ. We're about to play Florida or Not for tickets to Louder Than Life. But first, we do have one What the Friday request that I haven't gotten to yet. I did promise we'd play it. Someone wanted to hear Warrant Cherry Pie this morning. And I thought, you know, we haven't done Cherry Pie in a while. Oh, I'm sorry. I didn't turn your mic on. I didn't get anything to say. Anyway, yeah, we haven't done Warrant Cherry Pie in a while. They requested it this morning, and I thought, you know what? I think we can make that happen. So, we'll do this. Ladies, shake them.

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1: All right, MJ, we're gonna take a little test right now, okay?
2: Okay.
1: A little game, just a super fast game before we play Florida or not. You heard Cherry Pie.
2: Yes.
1: We just played Cherry Pie. I made a list of all the places where she, quote, swung it, where she swinged it. She's swinging in the blah, blah, blah, swinging in the blah, blah, blah.
2: Yeah.
1: So I'm going to ask you, where, in fact, did she swing it? Are you ready?
2: Yeah.
1: Did she swing it from the left to the right?
2: Yes.
1: She did. She swung it from the left to the right. Did she swing it in the living room?
2: Yes.
1: Yes, she did. Did she swing it in the bathroom?
2: No.
1: Ah!
3: You're dead wrong.
1: She did swing it in the bathroom. She swung it in the bathroom and on the bathroom floor.
2: Okay.
1: God, pay attention, ma'am. Did she swing it from the ceiling fan?
2: No.
1: That is correct. Did she swing it from the fence post?
2: No.
1: That is correct. Did she swing? Are you looking at my list?
2: No, no.
1: Did she swing on the microphone?
2: No.
1: That is true. That is true. Did she swing it from the doghouse?
2: No.
1: That is true. Did she swing it from the living room?
2: Yes.
1: That's correct.
2: Well done. And she swung it in the kitchen.
1: She swung it in the kitchen. Because something was too busy bitching.
2: Yeah.
1: That's correct. Well, well done. Good job there.
2: Yeah.
1: I'm proud of you. Good memory retention. All right. Are you ready to play a little Florida or not now?
2: Okay.
1: We have not a resounding okay, but okay. We have tickets to Louder Than Life. 2-day general admission passes to Louder Than Life. These are the last ones we have. I know everyone's going to ask, hey, and by the way, don't wait till like 3 hours before the show and be like, hey, y'all got any Louder Than Life tickets laying around? No. The answer is no.
2: At that point, they're gone.
1: They're gone. Okay. They're gone. But we got some time and we got some tickets, so we're going to play the game.

0: Did she swing it in the old man's garage?
1: Yes.
2: No, that's a lie. You're dead wrong.
0: Dead wrong. All right, let's play some Florida or Not. You're on with us. Z-Rock, who's this?
3: Hey, this is Brian.
0: Hello, Brian. How are you today, sir?
3: I'm doing good, Twitch. How are you?
0: I'm doing damn good, Brian. Thank you for asking. Happy Friday. You ready for a little Florida or Not?
3: Yes, sir.
0: All right. You know, everybody, every guy at least, has seen John Wick and thinks that, God, if something happened to my family, my dog, I could go all John Wick. But you got to understand, like, that's a movie. You know, most of us aren't built for that. Except for one man. A man who threatened to go, quote, all John Wick on the cops if they touched his dog. His name was Teague. He's 28 years old, and he's been locked up for a month after threatening to fight with cops for threatening to take his dogs. Now, the man walked into town, and if you've ever seen Rambo, don't mess with strangers walking into town. He had two things on him, a dog and a machete on his hip. Yeah. And the cops walked up and they're like, hey, you know, you're walking around with a machete. What's going on? That's when he told the police he was, quote, in town to train for a mixed martial arts tournament. Already a bad sign.
1: Yeah.
0: Already a bad sign. That's when he reached for his machete and said, I will stab anyone that threatens to come for my dog. And they're like, we didn't threaten your dog. And he's like, I'll stab you in the neck. And then he goes, have you seen John Wick? I don't play about my dogs. I'm going to kill these blank blanks if they come from my dogs. And they were like, we were just wondering why you were walking around with a machete on your hip. And that's when he allegedly threatened the cops. And they're like, we got to arrest you now. So his dogs are now in the pound.
2: Oh.
0: Yeah, he's in the jail. Oh. And I don't know if the mixed martial arts tournament went on without him. You know? You're walking to town with a machete and a dog for a mixed martial arts tournament. And, of course, the local police got to mess with you. Haven't you ever seen Rambo?
3: Got a lot going on, you know?
0: Got a lot going on. He's also got a nose ring. You don't picture a lot of guys in MMA fighting with a nose ring.
1: Yeah, you would have to take that out.
0: One would think.
3: I can see that happening.
0: Yeah. I don't know if a guy with it. I'm not.
3: Is there any of those around?
0: I'm not trying to, like, stereotype, but I don't think a guy with a nose ring is capable of going, quote, all John Wick.
1: Yeah.
0: You know what I mean?
1: Yeah,
0: John Wick killed like 500 people in those movies.
1: The nose ring has nothing to... What?
0: I'm just saying.
1: Okay,
3: you
1: Boomer.
3: Know crazy, though? I have never seen those movies.
0: So you've never seen... What? You've never seen John Wick?
3: That's the truth, sir.
0: Dude, this weekend, go home.
3: Keanu Reeves fan.
0: Go, I know, but go home, watch John Wick. When they kill his beagle puppy... Oh, you'll feel it, man.
1: And that's a septum ring.
3: Well,
0: it's a nose ring.
1: It's a septum ring.
0: It's a nose ring.
1: This, what I have is a nose ring. That is a septum.
0: I'm not here to parse words.
1: Yeah, because that's way more hardcore, going through cartilage.
0: So. I don't know about that.
1: You were so...
3: If you kill a man's dog, that's pretty brutal.
0: No, I agree. You deserve... You got whatever you got coming. Now, my question is, this wandering stranger with a dog and a machete going to a, quote, mystery MMA tournament. Where did this, and then threaten the cops? Where did this happen? Florida or anywhere else?
3: The nose ring says it's Florida. Could be anywhere else though, because
0: could be.
3: I don't know.
0: Could be.
3: Yeah, I have to go with anywhere else.
0: Could be. This happened just outside Mankato, Minnesota.
1: Yeah,
0: he was a Minnesota wandering MMA fighter with a nose ring, a dog, and a machete.
2: Yes, that means...
3: Only in Minnesota.
0: Only in Minnesota. That means, sir, you just won the last pair of two-day general admission passes to Louder Than Life.
3: Thank you all. I really appreciate it.
0: You're welcome, brother.
3: Forward to it.
0: Hang on one second, okay?
3: Okay.
0: Now, we have your chance to win your way to Louder Than Life coming up in just a few moments with the national keyword. But first, Thomas asked me something, all right? I just gave you the test of after cherry pie where she was swinging it.
1: Yeah.
0: All right. You got it right. Left to the right, bathroom, living room floor, back of the car, bathroom, not the doghouse.
1: Yeah.
0: You got those right. Thomas asked me, now let's figure out where Shaggy was caught doing it.
1: Oh, God.
0: In that song. And I think that's a great idea.
1: Okay.
0: All right. Remember, it wasn't me?
1: Yes,
0: Shaggy.
1: I do.
0: Well, it wasn't technically Shaggy. It was his friend.
1: Right.
0: Who got caught banging. Now, where was he caught? Was he caught banging on the counter?
1: Yes.
0: Yes, that is correct. Was he caught banging on the sofa?
1: Yes.
0: Yes, right. That's right. Was he caught banging in the back of the car?
1: Yes.
2: No.
1: Oh, really?
0: Yeah, he was not caught banging in the back of the car. Was he caught banging on the bathroom floor?
1: Yes.
0: Yes, absolutely. Was he caught banging in the garage?
1: No.
2: That's right. That's right.
0: Was he caught banging on the kitchen counter?
1: Yes.
0: Yes, that is correct.
2: That is correct.
0: Was he caught banging in the doghouse?
1: No.
0: No, of course not. No. Was he caught banging in the shower?
1: Yes.
2: Yes, absolutely.
0: Very good. Very well done. I am impressed.
2: He was caught banging all over that house, but
0: not in the doghouse. Not in the doghouse, not in the garage, not in the car.
1: Yeah.
0: It was right there on the bathroom floor for the most part. By the way, who's hooking up on a bathroom floor? Like the floor? Really?
1: Yeah.
0: Where you walk with your dirty ass bare feet? Really? There's always like hairs and dust. Like, that's a horrible place to make love.
1: Yeah. Just go ahead and get in the shower.
0: Like, I bet
1: it's right there.
0: You could smell the toilet.
1: Yeah, like it.
0: You know?
1: Come on.
2: Come on. It's literally right there. All right.
0: Well done. Thank you for that suggestion, Thomas. That was well done.
2: Oh, God.
0: Did you hook up in a McDonald's bathroom floor? Oh, come on. Someone sent me this yesterday, and I thought it was hilarious. It's a bathroom sign.
1: Yeah.
0: And it says, notice, this bathroom is for peeing, pooping, and snorting cocaine only. Go banger in the truck.
1: Yeah.
0: And I don't know if that's in a bar in town or not, but it should be.
1: Yeah.
0: Go banger in the truck.
2: I mean,
1: easy rules to follow.
2: Very easy rules to follow. Very.
0: All right. In a moment.
2: I forgot what.
0: Oh, there is a new word that people are using to describe how they feel, and I don't think I've ever been more seen. I will tell you what it is next. It's Z-Rock 103. It's the Rock Station.
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1: I ain't trying to be a jock walker over here. I know my place. Z-Rock Brainwasher said, while we're quizzing MJ, you should ask her all the places where Clarence Carter stroked it.
2: Oh, God, everywhere.
1: I literally said back, where did he not stroke it?
2: Yeah, that's
1: like, can't
2: impossible.
1: Do that. That's too much, man. Whew, can't be doing that. He stroked it to the east, to the west, to your mom, to your grandma. It's literally everywhere. Welcome, everybody. Welcome to the show. Thank you for joining us on this beautiful, fat, thick, what the Friday. What?
2: No, nothing.
1: I feel like you were going to say something there. I don't want to step on your D.
2: No.
1: That's what I'm always being accused of. There is a new word that's been coined, and I don't generally like it when you just start making up words to describe new things. Like we talked about that yesterday with, like, what is it, looks maxing,
2: yeah.
1: Solo maxing, now there's tan maxing. Let's stop.
2: Please.
1: Let's just stop. That it's stupid. However, this is one that I'm okay with, and I'm going to have to get the computer to help me pronounce it.
2: Exhauster-welmulated.
1: Okay. You'll hear it.
3: The word of the day is exhauster-welmulated. The feeling of being exhausted, overwhelmed, and overstimulated, all at the same time. Exhauster-welmulated.
1: I feel that every minute of every day of my life. Exhauster-welmulated. Isn't that how we're all just going through life all the time?
2: Yes.
1: Like, is it even
2: everybody?
1: Is it even a thing if we're all feeling it? Isn't that just baseline now?
2: Yeah, it is.
1: Exhauster-welmulated. As someone who gets easily overstimulated, who has ADD and wakes up super early, like, you know, and is like overwhelmed, exhausted, and overstimulated all the time. And it's weird when you're tired and overstimulated.
2: Yeah.
1: I always think of this scene from the first Avengers movie where they're fighting in New York and Captain America points to Bruce Banner, says it might be a good time to turn into Hulk. And he goes, might be a good time to get angry. And he looks back at Cap and he goes, my secret, Cap, is that I'm always angry. but mine is, my secret is that I'm always tired. I always fill in the word tired with that.
2: Yeah.
1: Might be a good time to get tired. Hey, Cap, my secret is I'm always tired. And I feel like everyone's just going through life like that, right? Exhauster-welmulated.
2: Yeah.
1: Exhauster-welmulated. It's a very tough word to say, but I think we're all feeling it. So this weekend, it's Friday. You got to get through today. Are we going back to words of the day? We can't have that many words of the day, Jay Adam. There's just too many. God, that word literally made me angry. Dumbest word ever. That's from Nine Toe Eric. Really? Because I think that might be the most accurate thing I've ever heard in my life. Exhauster-welmulated. Yeah, I think they could shorten it a bit, you know? Shorten it just a little bit.
2: It's a silver lining. If anyone uses that word, you know you don't have to give them any of your time.
1: That's true. Maybe we can just have a shirt that says, you know, exhauster-welmulated, and people will be like, oh, leave that one alone. You know what I mean?
2: Yeah.
1: Like leave that guy alone. Are kids today so bored they're just making up words? I don't think this is made up by kids. I think this is made up by adults.
2: Yeah.
1: Because kids are not exhausted-welmulated, you know? They're fine being tired. First off, they're never tired, all right? They go and then they pass out. So they don't know what it's like to feel tired. But overstimulated and they're not overwhelmed. It's summer. They're fine. This is made up for adults.
2: Yeah.
1: This is by adults for adults. This is working people. This is exhauster-welmulated. I feel like we need to maybe, I'm sorry, turn off your mic so you can have a big stretch. Big stretch? Are you doing a big cat stretch? Right? Oh, now into a big yawn. Big
2: Why
1: stretch
2: are
1: a big
2: you
1: yawn.
2: Narrating my life? We don't need you narrating my life. I don't do that to you.
1: You literally do.
2: No, I don't.
1: You literally do.
2: No. When? When do I go, oh, hold on. Sorry for the silence when we crack the mic. He's ticking.
1: Because I don't.
2: Because you do sometimes.
1: Very rarely.
2: He is turning the mic off and on, off and on, off and on, off and on, off and on, off and on, off and on, off and on, on. I didn't make any noises. Didn't make any noises. I'm going to start narrating your life.
1: Big stretch.
2: Off on, off on, off on, off on, off on.
1: The show is nothing but a narration of MJ's life. You're close. It's not that. It's not that far off. I'm sorry. Let me. I don't know why you're like going around.
2: I know. I'm not sure what's happening here.
1: I don't know why either.
2: And he's adjusting his monitor.
1: And MJ's looking off.
2: His monitor.
1: And MJ's whittling her fingers, diddling her fingers, whatever it's called.
2: Like, don't use diddling, the word diddle.
1: Diddling your fingers? What do you do with your...
2: See, you know how you fingers. Know when somebody's on the list? When they casually use the word diddle, diddle for no reason. That's right.
1: Listen, I have
2: Twitch
1: many,
2: is on the Epstein. He's I in have, the Epstein files.
1: All right, you want the truth to come out? I have many emails for MJ's begging me to take her to the island. And I keep telling her, you're too old. You're too old. You're too old. They don't want you there. You're too old. And she's like, come on. Come on, just once.
2: Who was that?
1: Elon.
2: With, oh, that's it was right. Elon Musk. It was Elon who was wanted to go so bad they wouldn't let
1: evidently,
2: him.
1: Evidently, there's like emails where he was trying to get on the island. And they were
2: oh,
1: like, no.
2: That's right. They're like, dude, this guy is way too autistic even for us.
1: He wants it too bad.
2: Yeah.
1: He wants it too
2: desperate.
1: Bad.
2: Yeah.
1: That's the worst.
2: You know in somebody's phone they've got him like saved as like desperate thumb.
1: Right. Yeah.
2: You know?
1: That's the worst. I'd argue that's almost worse than having been on the island.
2: Man.
1: Is trying
2: begging.
1: To be, begging to get to the island and failing. Just begging. On off, on off, on off. MJ, are you talking about MJ on the couch?
2: I'm gonna hit somebody.
1: You've been on the couch a little less today.
2: Yeah.
1: Why? Is there a
2: reason? I've been going to bed earlier. I have been.
1: Don't tell me. We're talking. I'm saying today.
2: Yeah.
1: Literally only today.
2: Right.
1: You've been on the couch.
2: Finally.
1: Like,
2: well,
1: you're on the
2: couch
1: 5 seconds less than you have been.
2: Yeah. Today. And every day I'll shave it down a little bit.
1: I don't think
2: maybe.
1: That.
2: I don't know.
1: I don't think that.
2: I really enjoy my.
1: Your couch time?
2: Yeah.
1: It's hard going through life.
2: Putting his headphones on, off, on, off, on, off.
1: It's hard to go through life being exhausted all the time like yeah. MJ is. It's very tough. That couch is her happy place.
2: It really is. I don't have a leather couch at home. It's the only place I get to lay on a leather couch and feel
1: music.
2: Awesome.
1: You know, one day, I'm going to take that couch out of here.
2: No, you're not.
1: On a weekend.
2: No, you're not.
1: I'm come in here. I'm
2: That's
1: gonna,
2: not your couch.
1: No. I'm not going to take it. I'm just going to get it out of here and hide it.
2: I'll find it.
1: You might. You go old John
2: Wick.
1: No,
2: you go, yes.
1: No, Liam Neeson. You go old Liam Neeson taken.
2: Yep.
1: I'm going to take that couch. One day I'm going to come here on Saturday. I'm going to pull it out of the room. I'm going to put it somewhere else in the building. You're going to come in and it's going to be there. Or you're not even going to notice it's not there. You're going to go to lay on it and just hit the ground. I think you'll just hit the ground. I don't think you'll notice that it's not there. I think you'll come in, drop your bags and lay on it and boom. That's what I think. All right. In a moment. This week's big, fat, thick science news.
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7: We have got a non-injury collision. That's Murr Station Road near Bryan Station Road. That is causing some slight delays, so just use caution in that area. I'm MJ, and that's your traffic.
6: That's traffic on Z-Rock 103.
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15: We'll see a few showers and storms around Friday. Otherwise, mostly to partly cloudy skies. Highs in the mid-80s, mostly clear, low to mid-60s overnight. Saturday, pick day of the weekend. Mostly sunny, highs in the mid-80s. Go hit the pool because we've got showers and storms on the rise Saturday night into Sunday with highs falling to the low 80s by the end of the weekend. Meteorologist Tom Ackerman with your LEX18 Storm Tracker forecast on Z-Rock 103, the rock station.
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1: Well, hello, friends. Welcome, welcome, welcome. MJ, can you be so unbothered as to join us?
2: Well, once you get my attention.
1: I don't know how I'm going to get your attention.
2: Well, maybe say something entertaining.
1: You got your phone in your hand.
2: Yep.
1: And you are no headphones on. You can't even hear what's being played in the background, if anything. So maybe you should just join the show. What's up your butt today?
2: Nothing.
1: I just want to.
2: And he raised his fist.
1: MJ is a tattoo of the QAnon shaman on her left ass cheek. It's full color and it's big. Ask yourself, why have I never seen a picture of MJ's ass on the internet? That's why. That's why. Big, full color portrait of the QAnon shaman right there. Prove me wrong.
2: I'm not.
1: Exactly. Exactly. Exactly. Ma'am. Shh. Pipe it. Are you ready for some science news?
2: Yes.
1: Ladies and gentlemen, this week's big, thick science news. Yes, it's a Trump stamp is what she has. Absolutely. But it's specifically of the QAnon shaman. Just that big, that head with the moose antlers or whatever it was.
2: Yeah.
1: The bison antlers and the red face. Oh, she's going to turn it into a whole back piece at some point. Let's start with the largest Australian study involving more than 6,400 people has found that most healthy adults pass gas between 2 and 7 times a day. The average is 5. So if you're farting up 5 times a day, you are very healthy, generally speaking. And if you fart up to 7 times a day, you're still good. Who only farts twice a day? Like, really? I think those people don't even realize when they're farting.
2: Probably.
1: I think it's just sneaking out and they're not even paying attention.
2: Yeah, they have no idea.
1: Yeah, it's like old
2: constantly
1: people.
2: Constantly just stinking up wherever they're at. And they're always confused, like, oh, God.
1: Right.
2: Who is doing that?
1: If I may, y'all got to be careful where you put headphones on in public. Because sometimes y'all fart and don't realize it because you're listening to something in the headphones. And it's like, oh, you think you can't hear. It's like when a dog hides his face. If I can't see you, you can't see me. Sometimes you think if you can't hear me, I can't hear you. You ever heard someone with headphones fart
2: no.
1: in the gym?
2: No.
1: Oh, I have. Because they don't, like, sometimes you just don't realize it. You just let it go and you're like, oh, crap, I'm wearing headphones. It's true. It happens. Don't be a victim. Be careful. MJ has MJ has a ratio of waning shaman on her left butt cheek. Her two, how odd. Her two, you got one too, Nanto, Eric? I'd like to see that. All right. Continuing with science news, if you don't mind. Let's see. No one talks about the good side of fire tornadoes.
2: Okay.
1: All right. So you know what a fire tornado is? It's pretty self-explanatory. It's when there's a forest fire and the heat causes a swirl in the wind, which then causes the fire to become a tornado. And if you Google it, it's one of the most terrifying things in nature, a fire tornado. It's a real thing. Researchers have discovered, though, that fire tornadoes actually have a purpose, that when there's an oil spill, a fire tornado, they also call them fire whirls, will burn up to 40% more of the oil than cleaning it with normal methods. You know how we'll usually like put the, I don't know, there's that stuff we put on the oil whenever there's an oil spill, you know, the ducts are dirty.
2: Right.
1: We put that, we have like a, it's like a floating thing that we kind of corral the oil with, and then we put the stuff on there to kind of like soak up the oil. Well, it turns out that a well-placed fire tornado will burn up to 40% more oil, about 40% faster than the conventional methods we used. So they're talking about now, next time, like, purposely creating fire tornadoes during oil spills. And I don't think that that's safe. By the way, how in the F do we purposely create a fire tornado?
2: Right. How
1: are we sitting on that technology? Are we DARPA? Are we sitting on fire tornado technology? Do we have that? If we have that, then I believe we have the weather machine. If you can tell me that we can create on-demand fire tornadoes.
2: Okay, think about this.
1: Yeah.
2: When you were little and you were in your above-ground pool.
1: Yes. I feel like we're talking about you. Were you also covered by the shade of your giant satellite dish?
2: Maybe. But
1: okay. Yeah.
2: So when you were little and you were in the pool, did you and like a cousin or somebody
1: run around it?
2: Go around the edge.
1: Yeah, to create a
2: until a
1: whirl.
2: Yeah, until it would literally pull you
1: right.
2: Around
1: create a whirlpool.
2: The edge of the pool.
1: Yeah, create a whirlpool.
2: That's probably that simple.
1: But how do you do it in the air? How do you, and then with fire?
2: I would say they start the whirlpool in the oil first, then they light that on fire.
1: Evidently, a fire tornado works by pulling a lot more oxygen to create a more efficient burn, and the result that is leaves less residue behind. Scientists say the approach could eventually help protect coastlines during major oil spills. So you're telling me that we are working on creating fire tornadoes, is what you're telling me, science.
2: Yeah.
1: So we got nuclear weapons. We got super El Nino going on right now.
2: Right.
1: We got AI on the horizon.
2: Mm-hmm.
1: There's always asteroids around us. And now we're effing around trying to create fire tornadoes. Are we just trying to create a post-apocalyptic wasteland? Is that what we're trying to do here?
2: Yeah. Yeah. I mean, what have we got to lose?
1: That's true. That's a dumpster fire anyway, right? A new study found that octopuses can use mirrors to locate food and find even when they don't have a direct view, which demonstrates an advanced spatial awareness that we did not know that octopuses had. The only things we know that can do this are, they say, mammals, certain mammals like us and certain birds can do this. It means that octopuses may develop internal maps of their environment like humans do. And the more we learn about octopuses, or pie, whatever, the more we learn about them, the more we learn, like, they're probably as smart as we are.
2: So, my mom watched
1: Remarkably Bright Creatures?
2: What is it, My Octopus Friend, or, you know,
1: there's My Octopus Friend, there's a new movie,
2: So, mom watched that, I guess, a while ago, and she is now, like, we went out to eat for my birthday, and she was talking about, you know, how she'll never eat calamari again.
1: No, that's squid. Squid are dumb. Don't eat octopus, but squid are dumb.
2: Isn't calamari?
1: No. Calamari is octopus. I'm sorry, calamari is squid.
2: Oh.
1: Yeah, octopus is octopus.
2: Oh, okay.
1: You can eat calamari all you want.
2: Well, either way, she was like talking about how she's not eating, you know, she, I guess, tried it a long time ago or whatever, and she's like, I feel terrible now that we know how smart they are and how short their lifespans are, because they only live like 2 years or something, and
1: that's why I've stopped eating dolphin.
2: So when we went out, we went to Bonefish, and she was like, okay, you guys get whatever you want. No octopus. And Earl was like, well, I'm out.
1: That's what you go there for.
2: Yeah.
1: The beauty of octopus is it doesn't taste very good. It's real chewy. It's super chewy. So, like, they've evolved to be not great tasting. Unlike cows, who are so dumb, they've evolved to be tasty. You know?
2: Yeah.
1: Like cows, pigs, they evolved to be very tasty. Chickens, but octopus, not very good. It's very chewy and not my favorite thing. So, but also, they can, you know, create maps of their environment and use mirrors to find food, and they're
2: super smart.
1: They can do all kinds. They can do things. There was an experiment, though, where they gave a bunch of octopus acid. Did you see that?
2: No.
1: They got them high as hell on acid. No, I'm sorry, MDMA. They got them high as hell on MDMA because they were like, I saw a video about this yesterday, because octopus brains are so different than ours.
2: Because it's all over their body.
1: Well, they have a central brain, but then they have eight tiny, smaller brains, like you said, all over their bodies.
2: I didn't think they had a central brain. Yeah. I thought all their brains were...
1: No, they have a central one, and then they have one in each arm.
2: Okay.
1: So they're basically, they have like, but each arm can think and move on its own.
2: Right.
1: Like, so the left, the third arm might not know what the right fifth arm is doing, or vice versa, right? So anyway, so they're like, their brains are so different than ours. They're like, there's no way MDMA would work the same on an octopus as it does on a person, you know, Molly or ecstasy or whatever. They're like, there's no way it works. So they tried it. Turns out it does.
2: Oh, so they were blowing up. They get little things of
1: little Vicks pacifiers.
2: Vapor, the Vicks vapor, you know.
1: No, they gave them little pacifiers.
2: Smell.
1: Little tiny.
2: Yeah.
1: Suck on. But it turns out that octopus.
2: Glow sticks. They start dancing.
1: Well, so there's
2: they start making this noise.
1: I think it's called the two-spotted octopus or the double-spotted octopus. They're like possums, where they don't make friends. They don't.
2: Yeah.
1: They're not social at all. They don't like each other. When one

0: on brand.
1: So on brand.
0: Back in a moment.
1: Do the show on Molly. Oh, only if it's how government sanctioned.
0: No! Pause the music. Stop. I would not want... I don't want to be in a room with just you and me and you on Molly.
1: Oh, I'd be a delight.
0: I don't think so. I don't think so at all. I you would either be super annoying or super touchy, and all of it would get on my nerves. You would be over there JD Vancing the hell out of that couch.
1: Oh,
0: if you were on
1: ecstasy, couch would feel good on your skin blowing up.
0: Dude, if you were rolling and you got on that couch,
1: Yeah. You
0: would just you'd be like a dog on the arm of a couch. You'd just be humping it and Vancing it and all over it. You would 69ing with the couch and it'd be on top of you. You'd be on top of it. You'd get behind it. You'd get underneath it somehow. You'd just start licking it. It would be awful, man. I can't deal with that. Ain't nobody got time for that. Back in a moment. Yes, we will play some Modest Mouth, Kyle. You want to hear it? We'll do it for you next. For What the Friday. It's Z-Rock. It's a rock
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1: We have got an injury collision that is South Broadway at Elaine Street. We've got a non-injury collision that's Mir Station Road near Bryan Station Road, and another non-injury High Street at South Upper Street. All of these are causing delays, so use added caution. I'm MJ, and that's your traffic.
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1: There was one story I forgot to get to during science news that I thought was cool. And this might be the... Damn, I got the hiccups. Son of a bitch. There's nothing as frustrating as having the hiccups.
2: Yeah.
1: Because you don't know when it's going to happen.
2: Yeah. Especially when you're doing a show.
1: Right.
2: How unprofessional. Oh,
1: very unprofessional for me to let my diaphragm spasm. How dare I?
2: Like, you need to go to a doctor.
1: I'm a professional here.
2: Your stomach was making terrible noises the other day. You're getting
1: gurgling.
2: Hiccups.
1: I was hungry. I'm sorry I got the hiccups. Ma'am. Oh, look at you sitting on my ivory tower of I've never hiccuped.
2: I mean.
1: This might be the ultimate luxurious flex. Okay. And it's sort of a science story. An artist has just created a purse from blank leather. Okay.
2: Oh, I saw this.
1: Did you see the story?
2: I did, yeah.
1: An artist got a hold of T-Rex leather, Tyrannosaurus Rex skin, turned it into leather, and is now going to auction it off. The 65 million year old purse dinosaur DNA. They expect it to go for over $500,000.
2: Which seems cheap to me.
1: Yeah, for a...
2: Because Birkins are like... I mean...
1: I don't know what a Birkin is.
2: A Birkin bag. They go for hundreds of thousands sometimes.
1: Do they really?
2: Yeah.
1: So this is... So I thought, did they dig up a T-Rex? And the most expensive handbag ever sold was a Jane Birkin 1984... original Hermes bag, which went for $8 million.
2: That's
1: the most expensive bag ever made. But what's crazy about this is, like, this wasn't like, oh, they dug a T-Rex, found some skin, and turned it into leather.
2: Right.
1: They didn't do that. They cloned this. They made this skin at the genomic engineering firm, the Orangeoid Company, a sustainable biotechnology pioneers at Lab Grown Leather Limited, used DNA from the bones of a T-Rex to create the skin, the leather, which was then turned into leather. It was an extensive process that included harvesting T-Rex DNA, conducting phylogenetic analysis, inserting the materials into a specialized bioleather cell-like genome, transforming the cells into skin, and sustainably tanning the skin to create the leather. That's why it's going for $500,000. So it's not like this was once on a T-Rex and now it's in your hands. This was lab-grown T-Rex skin, which makes me think, like, if we can lab-grow the skin, can we not lab-grow the rest of it?
2: I'm sure we can.
1: But should we?
2: No, like, absolutely not.
1: Why are we even... why are we messing with things? We're like... And I feel like this way about AI as well. We're like infants holding a handgun.
2: Yeah.
1: Like, we're not smart enough yet to fully comprehend what we have, you know? And that's where I think our downfall is. The hubris. The pride always follows the fall.
2: Mm-hmm.
1: We're so like, oh, we got AI. No, we don't got AI. AI got us. You know what I mean? We're not, none of us, and I include everyone listening, even Seth, and I love you, none of us are smart enough to understand what we have. We're literally like infants holding handguns. And, like, we have the ability to bring back, like, the T-Rex, like, even if it's just T-Rex skin. I feel like this is going to lead to us just, again, this is going to lead to Jurassic Park.
2: I just, my main complaint, why didn't they make it, like, a pretty purse? This thing is ugly.
1: It is sort of
2: ugly. It is hideous. It's just like a rectangle
1: with
2: a diagonal zipper on the side.
1: It's not great looking.
2: No,
1: but,
2: not even close.
1: But it's made of Tyrannosaurus Rex skin. So, you know, it's still something. I agree. It's not the most aesthetically pleasing purse. But, like, what do you want him to do? He probably had, like, 1 square foot of T-Rex skin to figure out how
2: maybe
1: to...
2: Maybe grow more.
1: Well, that's fair. Again, of all the things we're messing with, maybe we shouldn't be... Oh, the irony. You made a T-Rex... Oh, this is from David. T-Rex purse? That's awesome. But what about their tiny little arms? They can't even hold a purse.
2: Yeah.
1: You're right. I wonder how...
2: It's more of a clutch, so they could keep it under their tiny little
1: armpit. Under
2: their
1: tiny little armpit there?
2: Yeah.
1: Yeah. Oh, look, horrors beyond human comprehension. Neat. Exactly.
2: Yeah.
1: Like, in science news, I told you how scientists are trying to use fire tornado. We're trying to create fire tornadoes to battle oil spills. Which means we have the technology to create fire tornadoes, which means maybe those weather machines weren't so much of a conspiracy. I'm just saying. Yeah, that's none of my business. Like Kermit drinking the tea. But anyway, yeah, so now, of course, they're $500,000 now. But, you know, what will the next iteration of T-Rex leather purses be?
2: Eventually, they'll be TJ Maxx.
1: Yeah, yeah.
2: You know?
1: Yeah. No, 100%. You'll be at $29.99, yeah. Marked down to $19, yeah. Marked down to $8.
2: I'll take it.
1: Yeah. They're going to be gangs of youths battling it out, wearing T-Rex leather jackets, riding motorcycles, you know?
2: Yes.
1: Mm-hmm. So, oh, T-Rex thongs. Oh, how the mighty T-Rex has fallen.
2: Man.
1: Once someone makes the first T-Rex banana hammock, it is going to have jumped the shark.
2: We'll see how long it takes us to get there.
1: We now live in a world where at least one person is going to have a purse made of T-Rex skin. Think about that.
2: And if you buy that, because if you're somebody who can afford to spend a half mil on a purse, that's probably nothing, right? That's like us spending like $100 on a purse or something, right? Which is still expensive, but so
1: Elon Musk will probably buy it. He's going to be a trillionaire in like 3 hours.
2: Well, my question is, do you carry it?
1: Yeah, if you got the money to buy it, you definitely carry it.
2: I don't know. Maybe you just display it in like your massive walk-in closet with all your Chanels and.
1: See, I think you do what a lot of rich people do, very wealthy people who buy very high-end jewelry. You buy like a $10 million necklace, right? And then you put it in a storage thing and you pay someone to make you a fake replica of it that you wear out. So, because you really own it.
2: Yeah.
1: But you're like, I ain't wearing it out. So I get a fake one to wear. And a lot of like rappers do this and a lot of like performers do this where, yeah, they'll own like a $4 million gold ring.
2: Yeah.
1: But they don't actually wear that ring. They wear the replica they had made to match it.
2: Makes sense.
1: All right. Back in a moment, Z-Rock. 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
4: 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Y'all think it's chores, though? 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
6: 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Are you kidding me? Oh, sorry, you're... Earl. 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
1: Well, happy with the Friday, everybody. Welcome to the show. Thank you for joining us today. Thank you for being with us. If you want to hear anything, we got like one more hour of What the Friday. So if you want to hear something, 280-1033 on the Porch Pirates text line. Are you going to be porch pirating this weekend?
2: To be determined.
1: Funds?
2: Yeah, funds.
1: Monday's payday.
2: So probably not this weekend.
1: You sure?
2: Yeah.
1: You can't squeeze one out before Sunday?
2: No.
1: Oh, I get it. I saw a deal they were doing with like a free salad. There was something to get this free scalawag box.
2: Yeah.
1: Man. But anyway, so I just didn't know if you'd be doing... Hey, you know what? You say that now.
2: I know.
1: But like, come Saturday at 9 o'clock, you'll be like, DoorDash, doop-a-doop-a-doop, send me a mystery box, and then it will.
2: Yeah. I'm not going to say you're wrong.
1: Mm-hmm. Mm-hmm. Mm-hmm. Well, I hope there's something good in the box that you're going to buy. And then the second one that you're going to buy after the first one.
2: They're always fun. They're always fun.
1: Do you get Earl one, or do you make him just watch you open yours?
2: We live together.
1: Well, I know, but yeah. Still, you're very selfish.
2: No. Because I buy them, right?
1: Because
2: he will not. He won't. Earl is cheaper than you, and that is no lie.
1: Good for Earl.
2: He is cheap, cheap, cheap. But we live together. It's our stuff. So we open it together and whatever, you know, if there's something in there he wants to keep, you know, obviously he keeps it.
1: Oh, I will allow him to keep it. I will say, as someone who works with you, I also understand that we open things together and they're ours and they magically become yours.
2: I don't know what you speak of. What is this you speak of?
1: Well, that thing right there, number one.
2: I brought you that box.
1: And she's like,
2: my box.
1: See what I'm saying? Like, you see what I'm saying? Like, wait, everything's ours until it's mine.
2: Right.
1: Everything's ours until it's mine.
2: You don't ever take anything
1: see?
2: Home anyway.
1: That's what I'm saying.
2: Like, you just leave stuff piled around.
1: Poor Earl. He probably has all these wants and desires. That he's
2: you
1: not
2: left the
1: want.
2: Shoes I gave you here for like
1: they're in
2: weeks.
1: My office. I took them home. I knew it. I knew it. See? I know this person too well. I know this person too well. I got a couple of things I want to get to. This one, this is just... Not as dangerous as it sounds, but still pretty bad. An Air Canada pilot.
2: Oh, no.
1: They just found that this guy had been flying for, I want to say, he became a captain, but he's been flying for 27 years. The last, like, 10 years, he's been a captain, since 2009, rather. He's been a captain. He's flown 900 domestic flights.
2: Wow.
1: It turned out, allegedly, he faked his license. Allegedly, he was flying with a fake license. The false credentials were first flagged during a routine operational evaluation in March of 2025. Anomalies were detected within the pilot license documentation he presented. The Canada regulatory investigation later commenced an investigation and concluded that there was a criminal investigation. And that so the criminal investigation began in January of 2026. This dude had flown 900 flights. Without a valid license.
2: He's obviously a good pilot.
1: He's a good pilot.
2: But how does that happen?
1: I guess he just didn't.
2: I feel like this right here, if this doesn't prove that when you apply for a job, they're not checking your college degree.
1: Exactly.
2: They're not checking any of that. You
1: exactly.
2: can say, oh yeah, I've got a master's in yada yada.
1: Sure. No one's
2: gonna check.
1: I can't.
2: This is a pilot with a fake license. Again, did the job well, so no one questioned it.
1: He now faces several charges, a big fine, and for uttering forged documents, possession of a counterfeit mark, public mischief, and he's going to court. Now, evidently, he was a good pilot, and he did at one point have a pilot's license.
2: He just didn't renew it?
1: I guess it sounds like he didn't renew it. He just like, ah, screw this, but they said it was forged and it was faked. So he was like, instead of getting a new license, I'm just going to have one faked.
2: That just seems like more work than renewing your license.
1: I agree. It seems harder to not do that.
2: Yeah. Like,
1: oh, every year they want to test my eyesight, drug test me, and make sure I'm clean. But he flew 900 flights for Air Canada without a valid pilot's license, which is insane. He was evidently pretty good.
2: Yeah, 900 flights, that's a lot.
1: That's a guy who is like... He's probably a good driver, good flyer, good driver, whatever, followed the rules, but he's like, I don't need the government in my business.
2: Yeah.
1: That's what it was.
2: Big Daddy Sofa. I think this dude's entire defense should revolve around the question, but did you die?
1: Yeah. Yeah, exactly.
2: Yeah. But is anybody hurt?
1: How many flights? 900 flights?
2: You had a good flight, right? You enjoyed your flight?
1: You enjoyed your flight?
2: Enjoyed your flight?
1: I understand we ran out of nuts. I apologize for that. That's not really my fault.
2: Not on the captain.
1: Not on the captain. So, you know, would you rather have a really good pilot with a license, or a really, you know, an okay pilot with a license, or a really good pilot without a license? You know? Again, I'm with you. It had to be harder to fake it than to just go do the damn test.
2: Just do it.
1: Hang on, it's Z-Rock. 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
0: 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Here's traffic.
2: No delays due to collisions. We do have traffic picking up at Nicholasville Road at Alumni Drive. Also, Richmond Road at Lakeshore. And you've got some company, New Circle at Eastland Parkway, and that does go around to Meadow Lane. I'm MJ, and that's your traffic.
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1: Don't forget, MJ was in fact the Shake and Bake girl from 1983 to 1987.
2: I hate.
1: And she still tours on that sometimes.
2: I do not.
1: She does some fan cons. You're being shy, and that's
2: fine.
1: You
2: are going to make people believe this.
1: She does some fan cons.
2: And then the real Shake and Bake girl is going to be like, who's this imposter?
1: Oh, I hope the real Shake and Bake girl comes and kicks your ass.
2: Why? I didn't
1: right
2: do
1: in
2: anything.
1: The streets.
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1: Yeah, you did.
2: I did.
1: Yeah, you did it. That's right. It took a weird turn, and it's all because of you. We are getting weird looks from across the hall, the AM station.
2: Yeah. 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
6: aren't so much bad as they are tragically stupid.
1: I spread myself.
2: What?
1: Hey, let me just put my leg on the counter.
2: Oh, my God, don't. You're going to hurt yourself.
1: I spread myself, yeah. You know? Yeah, it's a comfortable position. Like
2: put my
1: leg on a 4-foot counter and just lean my knee on it, you know? Nothing weird about that. Nothing. What? Eyes are up here, man.
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1: We'll see a few showers and storms around Friday. Otherwise, mostly to partly cloudy skies. Highs in the mid-80s. Mostly clear, low to mid-60s overnight. Saturday, pick day of the weekend. Mostly sunny, highs in the mid-80s. Go hit the pool because we've got showers and storms on the rise Saturday night into Sunday with highs falling to the low 80s by the end of the weekend. I'm meteorologist Tom Ackerman with your LEX18 Storm Tracker forecast on Z-Rock 103, the rock station.
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1: Huh?
2: MJ wants me to play a game with her.
1: Yes.
2: Okay. Earlier this week, there was a... I think it was on Tuesday.
1: I think it was.
2: Maybe. I'll have to find it. There was a BuzzFeed list where it was like, can you finish these popular jingles?
1: And I love a good jingle.
2: She does love a good jingle. And it was like, oh, I wish I was
1: got my boots at the boot store.
2: Oh, my God. We're not doing that one again. Okay. We're not doing that. Same. So, I think, was it Tuesday? Maybe it was Wednesday. But it was a bunch of, like, commercial jingles that you could fill. Like, my baloney has a first name. It's...
1: Oh.
2: You're right.
1: It's Oscar. It's Oscar Mayer. My baloney.
2: You were
1: has
2: so
1: first
2: close.
1: Name.
2: You started
1: it's
2: saying it.
1: O-S-C-A-R.
2: Oh. Bitch, can you not spell?
1: My baloney has a last name. It's M. Oh. Oscar.
2: Oh my God.
1: C-A-R.
2: Yeah, no, you had
1: has
2: that
1: a first
2: part.
1: Name. It's O-S-C-A-R. Yeah.
2: You keep doing the same part.
1: Yeah.
2: What's the next part?
1: Mayer. My baloney has a last name. It's M-Y. Folgers in your cup.
3: It's Folgers in your cup.
2: Okay, you got that one. Okay, how about this?
4: I am stuck on Band-Aid Brent.
1: Because Band-Aid stuck on me.
2: Yeah, it makes it sound like
4: Band-Aid stuck on me.
2: And then this one probably,
5: My baloney has a first name.
1: It's O-S-C-A-R. My baloney has a... Oh, it's Alka-Seltzer.
2: What a relief it is. Yes. Yeah, what a relief it is. All right. I got a couple more here.
1: Okay. I love this.
2: All right. So, I'm going to name them and then I'm going to have to read them, okay? Just for the blank of it, Diet Coke.
1: Just for the fun of it.
2: Nope, just for the taste of it.
1: Damn it, that's right. Damn it, that's right. Just for the taste of it.
2: Dead wrong. Let's see. We'll go with who wears blank shorts?
1: Short shorts.
2: Yes, who wears short shorts? That is correct. Yes, it is for Nair.
1: I wear short shorts.
2: That's right. All of her moms were shaved legs. Hell no. I'm going to put acid on them.
1: Yes.
2: Plop, plop, fizz, fizz. Oh,
1: what a relief it is.
2: You got that one. Okay. Let's go to the next one. That's the blank part of waking up is Folgers in your cup. You got that one. Sorry. A couple of these repeat.
1: Damn.
2: There's a million toys at Toys R Us. There's a million toys at Toys R Us that... blank.
1: There's a million toys at Toys R Us where a kid can be a kid?
2: No.
1: Where there's a million toys at Toys R Us where...
2: that I can play with.
1: Oh.
2: Yeah,
1: lame.
2: That I can play with.
1: That I can play with.
2: It's a good time for the blank taste.
1: It's a good time.
2: McDonald's.
1: It's a good time for the... it's a good time for the French fry taste. It's a good time... for the
2: it's a good
1: Big
2: time
1: Mac.
2: For the great taste of McDonald's.
1: Oh,
2: it's a good time
1: how
2: for the great
1: that
2: taste. That's from the 80s. These are all from the 80s.
1: Okay.
2: Most of these are from the 80s.
1: I don't remember that one.
2: Let's see. We'll go with...
1: dang. Yeah. Thought I'd be better.
2: My buddy, wherever
1: my buddy
2: he,
1: and me.
2: That's right. My
1: I
2: buddy.
1: Go, he goes, my buddy.
2: Which then became the inspiration for Chucky. Yeah.
1: Yeah.
2: What walks down the stairs?
1: Slinky.
2: Yeah, but...
1: okay, what walks down the stairs is it... is it, wait, is that all I get?
2: What yeah, walks what down walks the down stairs? The next line.
1: What walks down the stairs.
2: It rhymes with stairs.
1: Yeah, hold on. Mm-hmm. What walks down the stairs and hits people with chairs. No, hold on. What walks down the stairs and makes people stare. No, that's,
2: no,
1: you can't run stairs.
2: No,
1: stare.
2: No, can't run
1: stairs. Okay, all right. What walks down the stairs alone or in pairs.
2: Did someone text that? Someone
1: no,
2: text
1: no,
2: yeah. Someone tell you it was that, but she was wrong.
1: Yeah, it was big.
2: We are Flintstones kids, blank million strong and growing.
1: 10 million strong and growing.
2: That is correct. 10 million strong and growing.
1: Because I was a Flintstone kid.
2: And she was 9 million of them.
1: Yes.
2: She ate 9 million of them.
1: That was my first overdose.
2: Fresh goes better with Mentos.
1: Fresher.

0: It was for the, you know, the hard-working woman on the go.
1: Yeah.
0: Break me off a piece of that.
2: Kit Kat bar.
0: There you go. I wonder whatever happened to that chicken stuff.
2: I'm sure it's still out there. It's probably just been rebranded.
0: Yeah. Yeah. But back then, there were all these stuff for hardworking moms who also had to have dinner on the table. You're a hardworking mom. Have you tried a new Stouffer's TV dinner? Stouffer's lasagna. That's great for the hardworking mom on the go when you don't have time to cook for your family, or you just want to stay in your room and smoke weed while your kids are like, I'm hungry, mommy. I'm hungry.
2: Shut up and go to bed.
0: Mama's drinking gin because of you. Try a Stouffer's TV dinner. A television dinner for the whole family. Man, I haven't had a good hungry man in a while. I'd like to know what my kids would think if I put a TV dinner down in front of them. I don't think they've ever even seen one.
2: Oh, my God.
0: Like the aluminum, you know, like the old style.
2: Privileged.
0: No, because TV dinners are expensive. You know what a hungry man goes for now? Like $9.
2: Okay, I've got some.
0: All right. What you got, bitch? Come on.
2: The taste is going to...
0: wake you up. The taste is going to get you. The rhythm is going to get you.
2: Rhythm is going to get you. Rhythm is going to get you. No.
0: Wait.
2: Tonight.
0: Yeah. Come on.
2: No.
0: Come on. Miami Sound Machine.
2: The taste.
0: Okay, wait. What's the product?
2: The product is Juicy Fruit.
0: The taste. I keep going back to the rhythm is going to get you. I can't stop with the rhythm is going to get you. The taste is great.
2: Gonna move you.
0: The taste is going to move you. All right, come on. Give me a couple others here.
2: Okay, this is I'm at best with, and this is Maybelline. Never mind. That's the answer.
0: Maybelline, yeah. Yeah. Yeah, come on.
2: Let's see here. Oh, so kiss a little longer.
0: It's close up. It's close up, right?
2: It's not.
0: It's close up.
2: No.
0: The toothpaste. They don't make it anymore.
2: No, it's not.
0: What's it?
2: Kiss a little longer.
0: Bang a little stronger. something. Only with fresh breath.
2: No.
0: What is it? Was it kiss a little longer?
2: I'll give you another one. Hold hands a little longer.
0: That's it. Hold hands a little longer. Make your wee-wee a little longer. What is it? Extra dry? Air it extra dry.
2: It's not.
0: What is it?
2: It's Big Red.
0: Big Red?
2: So kiss a little longer, hold hands a little longer, hold tight a little longer.
0: Only with Big Red. Oh, okay.
2: Yeah, remember?
0: There was something called Close Up. There was like a toothpaste back in the day. It was pink. It was called Close Up. That and Sizzling, man. All right, what else you got? Come on. I like this.
2: Yeah, I know. Hold on. I gotta find another list.
0: I understand why you want to do this. It's more. It's fun.
2: I know. I've been wanting to do it all week.
0: Well,
2: here we go. This is. Let's see.
0: What you got?
2: Okay.
0: Come on, woman.
2: Time to make the donuts. Yes.
0: Time to make the donuts. I remember that little guy. They don't even make the donuts anymore. Now he's putting it on truck. All right, what else you got? Come on. I like this.
2: Light bright, turn on the magic of...
0: Light bright, turn on the magic of moonlight.
2: I don't know. What was the light bright?
0: You put the little things in the thing and you made a picture out of it. And then we're like, then you lost all the little things and the light bright was useless.
2: I never lost mine.
0: What?
2: No.
0: Because you had to poke holes in the paper. Right. And then, like, after, like, three times, those things would get lost, and the paper would rip, and you'd be like, then you'd find it in a garage sale for 25 cents.
2: Light bright, turn on the magic of...
0: the night.
2: Colored light.
0: Oh, that's just on the nose.
2: Yeah, exactly.
0: That's horrible.
2: Okay, you'll know this one. Okay. So this one is so iconic. I'm just going to give you... what the product is, and you tell me Transformers.
0: More than meets the eye.
2: Yes,
0: of course.
2: Yes.
0: Yeah, I'd be mad at myself if I missed that one.
2: Yes, yes.
0: Yeah. Well, come on.
2: Hold on. Well, they've got one up here for Popples, but they're not
0: finish
2: giving
0: this
2: me
0: jingle.
2: The...
0: It's Shake and Bake.
2: Oh, I hate you guys.
0: That's from Thomas. No, it was Big Daddy Sofa. Sorry.
2: Oh,
0: sorry.
2: How about this one?
0: Yeah.
2: Calgon.
0: Take me away.
2: Yes.
0: I remember my mom. Oh, my mom had that Calgon on the corner of the bathtub.
2: Everybody
0: it was in a box.
2: Yes,
0: it was in a cardboard box, and the box inevitably would just get soaked.
2: And then the Calgon would harden.
0: You're hardened into a rock.
2: Yeah.
0: And I think Calgon was just laundry detergent.
2: Quite possibly.
0: I think it was just like, because it was a powder.
2: Yeah.
0: It was a powder, and it looked very similar to Tide. Like, if you looked at it in the box,

0: You were like, I think you're just putting the same thing in different boxes.
1: Quite possibly.
0: And then, like, but it was a cardboard box that was meant to sit on your bathtub.
1: Yeah.
0: And after, like, 3 days, it would just turn to, like you said, just, like the cardboard would melt away, and the thing, whatever in the box, would turn into a rock.
1: Yeah.
0: And it was just useless.
1: All right.
0: And it didn't take you away. You know what took you away? The Asti Spumante wine you were drinking in the bathtub in 1984.
1: You're not fully clean.
0: Unless you're zestfully clean.
1: Goodwood, okay. Zest.
0: I got that.
1: Okay. Right. Raise your hand.
0: If you're sure.
1: Yes.
0: Sure deodorant.
1: Okay.
0: Yeah. Nailing this.
1: You are nailing this. Hold on here.
0: And remember that commercial, too. If you're sure. Never been sure. Dude, can I... Okay, I have a deodorant rant. I have a deodorant rant, but...
1: last one.
0: Yeah.
1: Rice-a-roti.
0: The San Francisco treat.
1: The San Francisco treat.
0: Which, if you know anything about San Francisco, Rice-a-roti is not the San Francisco treat. The San Francisco treat is a dude named Daryl.
1: Yeah.
0: Who is on the good side or bad side of a glory hole. And he is very popular. May I go on a deodorant rant for just a second?
1: Yeah, of course.
0: So I've been seeing these ads, and I don't know the name of the product. I'm sorry, I can't remember it. But it's a new, it's a deodorant, and it's like a, I don't know, it's like a lotion almost. It's in an orange container, and I've been seeing these ads for it. And the whole thing is like, it lasts 100 hours. It's 100 hours. So remember when deodorant was like 12-hour freshness?
1: Right.
0: Then it was 24-hour freshness, 36-hour freshness. Then it became 48-hour freshness. And then, like, Degree was like, F that, 72 hours.
1: Yeah.
0: 3 days. Now, yes, it's called Carpe. That's right. And now they're advertising 100-hour deodorant. That's damn near a week. Bitch, wash your armpits. Why are you trying to sell 100-hour deodorant? Just, what? It's a 100 hours is almost...
1: I'm on a train.
0: 100 hours.
1: 100 hours. I'm going, like, all the way across
0: five
1: Russia.
0: 5 days. Are you telling me in 5 days you can't wash your dirty ass pits?
1: Stuck on a
0: ridiculous
1: train, dude.
0: Nothing. No one should naturally smell good for 5 days without washing the ass. All right. I'm sorry, but I'm not. Like, why do we need 5 day deodorant? Get some water. Splash it on there. Try some soap. But if your whole thing is I need to smell good for 5 days. I have to smell 5 days of deodorant. If I don't smell good for 5 days. 100 hours?
1: Reach out and...
0: touch someone. That was AT&T?
1: Yep.
0: AT&T.
1: Don't leave.
0: Home without it. American Express.
1: See? These
0: come on. We don't have many jingles like this anymore.
1: Yeah.
0: But 100 hours? Come on, man. If you got to go 100 hours between armpit washing, if you can afford, like, this $20 deodorant, then you can afford to wash your ass. That's all I'm saying. Whew. Anything else before we go?
1: No.
0: Yeah, bathe or shower every day. Is it that hard? Thank you, Mucho Pollo. Thank you.
1: Mucho Pollo.
0: Mucho Pollo. Thank you. Yeah.
1: Oh, is it that hard? God.
0: Like, I get it. If you're like, oh, I don't have the money. I'm poor. But you're not buying the $20 deodorant if you're poor. It's marketed to, like, affluent people.
1: Again.
0: Who have access to soap for their ass.
1: I'm on a train.
0: You probably got a good car that has a shower. No one's on a train for 5 days. Where are you going? They stop off. A little ass washing. Anything else we're going?
1: Let's see. Kyle Bloody Mouse said hamburger helper is a hard one.
0: Hamburger helper. Hamburger helper. You can't eat it if you're poor. That was the one. Like, yeah, that was. I remember that one. It was like hamburger helper. It's no good unless you got some meat, poor ass. That's what I remember.
1: Aspen, no one lays a finger on
0: my Butterfinger, yes. Bitch.
1: Butterfinger.
0: Bart Simpson.
1: Yes,
0: that was Bart Simpson who said that. Come on, now. All right, hang on. It's Z-Rock. It's the Rock State.
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1: Man, getting her off the couch is getting harder and harder.
2: Oh, please.
1: It really is. It really is. And I thought having that bright light installed over your couch would make it worse for you. I mean, not that I would do that.
2: I don't remember this.
1: What?
2: Hamburger Helper commercial.
1: What hamburger? I don't know what you're talking about. You gotta understand.
2: Helper helped her hamburger help her.
1: I don't know what the hell that is.
2: Hamburger Helper.
1: Helped her hamburger
2: helped her
1: help
2: hamburger
1: her. Was that from
2: help
1: like,
2: her.
1: I don't remember that.
2: It was a thing.
1: I remember? There's a commercial. You can go back and look it up. I want to say it's for Folgers. I think it's for Folgers. And it's his husband who's like, he's like drinking his coffee. And his wife looks at him and she's like, oh my God, he doesn't like my coffee. I mean, it was like the worst thing that could have happened to this woman. It's like this guy made a face when he drank her coffee.
2: I think it was instant coffee.
1: Maybe. And he made a face and he's like, I don't like my coffee. And then he's like, you know who has good coffee? Sarah down the street. And this woman like goes into, she's like she goes into a mental breakdown because her husband complimented another woman's coffee. It was in black and white. It's one of my favorite commercials.
2: Man.
1: Because like nothing was taken so seriously as like a man not enjoying his cup of coffee that his wife provided.
2: Yeah.
1: And it was like, it was the biggest insult in that woman's life. Like it was the worst thing that could have happened to her. Affair. No. Second family, not that big a deal. Nothing. Husband's gay, doesn't matter. But he did not like her coffee. And that was the worst thing that could have happened
2: to
1: her.
2: Him not liking her coffee is what led to him having a second family.
1: Yeah, and being gay.
2: Yeah,
1: and you know, and cheating. Absolutely. He's like, I can't trust her coffee. I'm going to go have a second family and hook up with dudes on the side. Because I can't trust this woman.
2: So Dick John said it was Nescafe.
1: Was it? Was that what
2: Nescafe.
1: It was? Because this guy is like, he gets mad. Eventually, like the more he talks, the madder he gets about how bad his coffee is. Yeah. It was crazy. Like the stuff back in the
2: you
1: day.
2: You ever give me this sludge again?
1: And throws it at her.
2: Breaks
1: it against the wall. Yeah, dude. Like TV was wild back then.
2: I mean, it was a big deal. You needed to make sure you were keeping the husband happy. I would have killed myself. I could not have made it.
1: No, you would not have made it as a 50s
2: The minute my husband...
1: Husband angry at bad cup of coffee.
2: Got mad about coffee. One, I'm throwing it on him, scalding hot, right in his face. And I'm just going to say, make it yourself then, bitch. And I'm walking out.
1: Oh, it's this one. It's called Sexist Coffee Ad from the 1960s. Hang on. I'm gonna get it real fast. Hang on.
2: Okay.
1: Sexist. I searched it on my phone at 1960.
2: This coffee is crap.
1: Oh, he got so mad at her. Here it is. It's only a minute long. It's Folgers. It's the husband pleasing formula from Folgers. Hang on.
3: Harvey, want anything special for your birthday?
4: Just a decent cup of coffee.
3: You're kidding.
4: I'm serious. She's honey, so your boring. Coffee's undrinkable.
2: Whoa.
3: So pretty harsh.
4: Well, so's your coffee.
2: Oh.
4: You know, the girls down at the office make better coffee on their hot plate. Well, see you later.
2: Whoa. Hey,
1: that's
3: and you didn't even kiss me goodbye. You know, if I could just make a decent cup of coffee, I could relax. So, relax. Why don't you try Instant Folgers? Tastes good as fresh perked.
1: He's going to love
3: fresh
1: her again.
3: Perked. Maybe. I'll surprise Harvey for his birthday tonight.
1: Worst surprise ever. So
2: instant
4: hey,
2: coffee.
4: Great coffee.
3: It's Instant Folgers. Doesn't it taste good as fresh perked?
4: Better.
3: Better than those girls make at the office.
1: He blows out the
4: candle.
1: Honey,
4: their coffee can't hold a candle to yours.
2: Oh, man.
4: Instant Folgers.
1: He's going to love her down now. He is going to take
2: he
1: her to pound town.
2: He threatened to cheat that morning.
1: That morning with the girls in the office.
2: Yeah, he probably did.
1: It wasn't considered cheating. They worked with him. It was Mad Men. You know, he worked. He's like, a decent cup of coffee.
2: I mean,
1: and that woman's heart was broken back in
2: like
1: the day.
2: Like your coffee.
1: Right. That was, the girls at the office make it better on their hot plates.
2: Oh my God.
1: Man, it was wild. What happened to those good old days?
2: Oh, my
1: like the
2: God.
1: The worst thing a man could have said to his wife is, your coffee is bad.
2: That's terrible. Well, it was the way he stood up and just looked her right in the eyeballs.
1: He bowed up to her and said,
2: the girls in the office make better coffee on their hot plates.
1: And then
2: I'm
1: going to
2: go
1: where,
2: bang one
1: yeah,
2: right now.
1: Right now. And he licked his finger and he put it in her mouth. It was weird. Yeah. That was weird for the 60s. Very, very odd. Yeah, like, what?
2: I'm just, I...
1: You never seen that? Oh, just get high later and look up like old timey coffee commercials. They're the best. Because like the husbands had no, like they did not care. They back then, it was like, if your wife can't make coffee, she's not even a woman.
2: Yeah, you can. You have all she's the not right even a in person. The world to leave her.
1: To do more. Yeah. I mean, you were allowed.
2: Oh, I get it.
1: Yeah. Okay. You were like, it was not even like allowed. It was encouraged back then. You'd call the cops. You know what's going on? She can't make coffee. He'd take a couple whacks at her, too. Yeah. He'd pull out the billy club, and he'd start hitting her. Thank God they didn't have tasers in, like, the 50s.
2: Yeah.
1: You call, answer, not one of the phone. Oh. Sorry, let me get
2: the phone. 911, what's your emergency?
1: My wife can't make a decent cup of coffee. She's serving Miss Sludge over here. I need an officer down here now. My hands are tired. I need someone to take over for me. Bring the billy club and that padded wagon to put her in. She can't make coffee. She's barely a woman.
2: Let me make sure we've got an officer available. Hey, do we have an officer available to go beat up a woman who does not make a good cup of coffee?
1: Did you say bad cup of coffee?
2: Yes.
1: I'm on my way.
2: Husband's hands are exhausted.
1: Hello?
2: Oh, hello.
1: Are you the woman who can't make coffee?
2: I dropped the elbow.
1: The bionic elbow.
2: You dropped.
1: Hey, we got the rookie. Come in here. No, with the back of your hand.
2: Oh, my God. Oh, my God. I'll just get instant coffee.
1: Dig a hole in the backyard.
2: Oh, no.
1: Dig a hole.
2: Oh, my God.
1: It was the 60s, man. It was crazy. It was just crazy.
2: Oh, yeah. They wouldn't lie. Like, oh, my God, what happened?
1: Right, yeah.
2: Husband beat the crap out of me. I just make bad. No, you would just have to say, I make bad coffee.
1: No. No, this is what you'd say. Ask me what happened.
2: What happened?
1: I cheated on my husband. Yeah. Because you would never admit to making a bad cup of coffee.
2: Yeah.
1: You would never. You'd be better. I banged the milkman.
2: Oh, my God.
1: Ridiculous. I'm glad we've come. I think I hurt myself.
2: You went hard over there.
1: I did.
2: Especially when you turned into the cop that walked through the door and just immediately started dropping elbows and curb stomping. Oh, man.
1: No man should have to deal with this. Come here, sir. We'll take you to a shelter. It's crazy.
2: We'll get you a nice hotel room for the
1: night. Yeah. All right. We love you all. Oh, we'll see you Monday. Have a great day. It's E-Rock.
2: Oh,
1: it's a rock.
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1: We'll see a few showers and storms around Friday. Otherwise, mostly to partly cloudy skies. Highs in the mid-80s, mostly clear, low to mid-60s overnight. Saturday, pick day of the weekend. Mostly sunny, highs in the mid-80s. Go hit the pool because we've got showers and storms on the rise Saturday night into Sunday with highs falling to the low 80s by the end of the weekend. I'm meteorologist Tom Ackerman with your LEX18 Storm Tracker forecast on Z-Rock 103, the rock station.

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5: aren't so much bad as they are tragically stupid.
7: You grabbed me by the collar. 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Pushed me up against the wall. She grabs me by the collar. She pushes me up against the wall. And she says, don't you ever, ever. She's got spit flying out of her mouth. Don't you ever suggest that you bring a canine unit to a place where I am. And I go, okay, just, you know, don't smoke weed that day. And she goes, I am weed. I am weed.
6: Forgot about that. I was so mad.
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7: You don't hear about women. Like, no woman dies while doing that. Why? Now, you hear all the time about dudes having heart attacks while having sex, but you never hear about a woman having a heart attack while doing it.
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7: 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You saw them all through the 70s. 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
7: David said, growth hormones ruin ski slope boobs. 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
10: See a few showers and storms around Friday. Otherwise, mostly to partly cloudy skies. Highs in the mid-80s.

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2: 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Like, no. 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
3: Do you know how much ketchup I go through? 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
1: aren't so much bad as they are tragically stupid.
2: You're the only person for whom just crack an egg is too complicated. The instructions are the name.
3: Like, seriously, it's three. It's like the potatoes come in one pouch, the cheese comes another, the bacon comes another, and it's like, microwave for this and take out and stir some more. Are you even done? I don't know. Oh, God. These potatoes look weird. I paid $1.26 for this.
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2: Don't know. You saw them all through the 70s. Yeah.
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3: Yeah.
2: Brandon says hormones and fake food chemicals.
3: Yeah.
2: You think that's changed boobs?
3: Probably.
2: David said growth hormones ruin ski slope boobs. 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
1: aren't so much bad as they are tragically stupid.
2: Don't forget, MJ was in fact the Shake and Bake girl from 1983 to 1987.
3: I hate.
2: And she still tours on that sometimes.
3: I know.
2: She does some fan cons. You're being shy, and that's
3: you
2: fine.
3: You are going to make people believe this.
2: She does some fan cons.
3: And then the real Shake and Bake girl is going to be like, who's this imposter?
2: Oh, I hope the real Shake and Bake girl comes and kicks your ass.
3: Why? I didn't
2: right
3: do
2: in
3: anything.
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3: 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I think she just was, like my teeth.
2: I think she was hitting on you.
3: That's cool with me. She's cute. She's a doctor. Are you kidding me? Oh, sorry, Earl. Bye.
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1: We'll see a few showers and storms around Friday. Otherwise, mostly to partly cloudy skies. Highs in the mid-80s. Mostly clear, low to mid-60s overnight. Saturday, pick day of the weekend. Mostly sunny, highs in the mid-80s. Go hit the pool because we've got showers and storms on the rise Saturday night into Sunday with highs falling to the low 80s by the end of the weekend. I'm meteorologist Tom Ackerman with your LEX18 Storm Tracker forecast on Z-Rock 103, the rock station.
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3: Would you rather rub sunscreen on his back or sleep in the same bed with him?
4: Wasn't that long ago. I feel like you did share a bed with a man. 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
5: Oh.
3: Yeah.
5: That's where it started.
4: So I don't think you're that uncomfortable.
3: Yeah.
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3: 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That's right. 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
1: aren't so much bad as they are tragically stupid.
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2: not. Like what? Like, why are you trying to fit that much ketchup in a cup? 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
4: Do you know how much ketchup I go through? I once at a Red Robin went through a whole bottle. I was in my fat phase, and I had just gotten broken up with at the time, so it's okay, because they give you never-ending fries, and I just sat there till the ketchup bottle was empty.
2: Damn.
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1: aren't so much bad as they are tragically stupid.
2: If they've got a ghost outfit on, you can't see the bees underneath. Do you see what I'm saying? I explained this to you before. No, it's going to be a bee. I swear there's a bee under there. It's under the ghost outfit. That is stupid. Jesus Christ.
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7: We'll see a few showers and storms around Friday. Otherwise, mostly to partly cloudy skies. Highs in the mid-80s. Mostly clear, low to mid-60s overnight. Saturday, pick day of the weekend. Mostly sunny, highs in the mid-80s. Go hit the pool because we've got showers and storms on the rise Saturday night into Sunday with highs falling to the low 80s by the end of the weekend. Meteorologist Tom Ackerman with your LEX18 Storm Tracker forecast on Z Rock 103. 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
3: That's cool with me. She's cute. She's a doctor. Are you kidding me? Oh, sorry, Earl. Bye.
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1: aren't so much bad as they are tragically stupid.
2: Sir, you tried to fight a kangaroo. 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Did you guys have to go get drug tested? Was there a fighting commission involved? 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
3: A petting zoo.
2: You got arrested? 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
1: aren't so much bad as they are tragically stupid.
2: Yeah, just rip it off Earl. I'm fine.
3: Exactly.
2: We start out okay.
3: Right. And then in the middle of the night, he's like an Eskimo just shivering.
2: Well, it's okay. He doesn't need that much blanket because I take up so much of the bed that he's pushed all the way to the edge.
3: Nothing in my life surprises me less than finding out you sleep like an a-hole. Like, I bet you starfish.
2: Oh, yeah.
3: I can tell you starfish that whole bed.
2: Oh, yeah.
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1: aren't so much bad as they are tragically stupid.
2: So what, you don't have to take your fat ass back up to the ketchup dispenser?
3: No, of course
2: like, what?
3: Not.
2: Like, no. Why are you trying to fit that much ketchup in a cup? 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
3: Do you know how much ketchup I go through? I once at a Red Robin went through a whole bottle. I was in my fat phase, and I had just gotten broken up with at the time, so it's okay, because they give you never-ending fries, and I just sat there until the ketchup bottle was empty.
2: Damn.
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3: 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Right, you're going to hurt yourself.
2: 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You know? Yeah, it's a comfortable position. Like putting my leg on a 4-foot counter and just lean my knee on it, you know? Nothing weird about that. Nothing. What? Eyes are up here, man.
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5: We'll see a few showers and storms around Friday. Otherwise, mostly to partly cloudy skies. Highs in the mid-80s, mostly clear, low to mid-60s overnight. Saturday, pick day of the weekend. Mostly sunny, highs in the mid-80s. Go hit the pool because we've got showers and storms on the rise Saturday night into Sunday with highs falling to the low 80s by the end of the weekend. I'm meteorologist Tom Ackerman with your LEX18 Storm Tracker forecast on Z-Rock 103, the rock station.
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3: You didn't think I'd know that one? 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
2: Don't forget, MJ was in fact the Shake and Bake girl from 1983 to 1987.
4: I hate.
2: And she still tours on that sometimes.
4: I do not.
2: She does some fan cons. You're being shy, and that's
4: you
2: fine.
4: You are going to make people believe this.
2: She does some fan cons.
4: And then the real Shake and Bake girl is going to be like, who's this imposter?
2: Oh, I hope the real Shake and Bake girl comes and kicks your ass.
4: Why? I didn't
2: right
4: do
2: in
4: anything.
2: The streets.
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2: 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I pushed me up against the wall. She grabs me by the collar. She pushes me up against the wall. She says, don't you ever, ever. She's got spit flying out of her mouth. Like, don't you ever suggest that you bring a canine unit to a place where I am. And I go, MJ, just, you know, don't smoke weed that day. And she goes, I am weed. I am weed.
4: 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I was so mad.
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2: 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Yeah. You know? 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
2: leg on a 4-foot counter and just lean my knee on it. You know? Nothing weird about that. Nothing. What? Eyes are up here, man.
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12: 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He's been struck 7 times. 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A bear approached the pond and tried to steal the trout from his fishing pole.
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10: aren't so much bad as they are tragically stupid.
11: 12 times people realized they were dating a dummy. I realized my ex was stupid when she asked me in all earnest, where does the sun go at night? I realized we probably shouldn't be dating.
12: Man,
11: yeah.
12: That is rough.
11: My now ex-wife, when she was in her 40s, asked me, is a duck an animal? That's pretty dumb.
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10: aren't so much bad as they are tragically stupid.
12: What are we doing?
13: What
12: are we doing?
13: I'm stretching my hips.
12: No, this took a weird turn and I did it.
13: Yeah. Yeah, you did.
12: I did.
13: Yeah, you did it. That's right. It took a weird turn and it's all because of you.
11: We are getting weird looks from across the hall, the AM station.
12: Yeah. They're just jealous of how hot we are.
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10: aren't so much bad as they are tragically stupid.
11: You bought a manager special thing that was going to close out for $1.12. 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
12: You know how mad I would have been if I'd paid whatever?
11: Listen, ma'am. Anytime something is in a grocery store for $1.12, just expect something to be wrong with it. It was $1.12. It didn't even end in 99. You can tell it was messed up.
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10: aren't so much bad as they are tragically stupid.
12: My friend eats bugles with easy cheese and makes them look like tiny ice cream cones. Is that not brilliant?
11: I hope. Well, A, yes, that's brilliant. B, tell me your friend smokes weed without telling me your friend smokes weed.
12: Right.
11: C, I hope you've all written that friend's obituary because you're going to need it soon. Last thing I'm going to tell you is that guy is not going to be buried with both feet.
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14: We'll see a few showers and storms around Friday. Otherwise, mostly to partly cloudy skies. Highs in the mid-80s, mostly clear, low to mid-60s overnight. Saturday, pick day of the weekend. Mostly sunny, highs in the mid-80s. go hit the pool because we've got showers and storms on the rise Saturday night into Sunday with highs falling to the low 80s by the end of the weekend. I'm meteorologist Tom Ackerman with your LEX 18 Storm Tracker forecast on Z-Rock 103, the rock station.
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2: 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That's the thing you go into therapy for. You ever punch a horny bull? 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
5: We'll see a few showers and storms around Friday. Otherwise, mostly to partly cloudy skies. Highs in the mid-80s. Mostly clear, low to mid-60s overnight. Saturday, pick day of the weekend. Mostly sunny, highs in the mid-80s. Go hit the pool because we've got showers and storms on the rise Saturday night into Sunday with highs falling to the low 80s by the end of the weekend. I'm meteorologist Tom Ackerman with your LEX18 Storm Tracker forecast on Z-Rock 103, the rock station.
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5: I did not.
2: I literally just heard you burp. It just came out of nowhere. 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
5: No.
2: Man,
5: that did not happen.
2: You just burped and kept going.
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2: How churchy
4: where we just eat cornbread.
2: Yeah, but no spoon bread. I've never had spoon bread.
5: It's so gross. Oh, God, don't. No, it's the worst mistake I've made in my life, and I was addicted to heroin. And I'm telling you, try to bite a spoon bread. Oh, God.
4: Wow, somebody's not invited to the spoon bread festival.
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4: Oh, yeah, baby. You're having sexual congress with a woman.
5: Now put that in your head. Right. I hope that pops up the next time.
2: Most of what I think is, hey, 20 bucks is 20 bucks. Man, chores? Y'all think of chores, though? Really?
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1: aren't so much bad as they are tragically stupid.
2: Do you think that you need any help from me, the audience, or God himself to help you look crazier?
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2: I can name three things you own that make you look insane. 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Out of our friendship, I won't say that.
5: Thank you.
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0: Twitch and MJ in the morning
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7: 20 years ago, the average attention span was about 2.5 minutes. Today, it's just 47 seconds. Pretty disconcerting. That's according to new research out of UC Irvine. But really, this isn't our fault, at least not entirely. We can blame technology and the world around us. Attention, it turns out, is not an unlimited resource. You only have so much of it to give. Start paying more attention to what times of the day you seem to be at your mental peak. Try to knock out the more complicated stuff during that time. It's also important to take breaks every so often so you can more easily lock in when you're trying to concentrate. One expert said, even trying to visualize where you want to end your day with everything all wrapped up or with tons left to do, that can act as a real motivator. I'm Dr. Sanjay Gupta, helping you live a better life.
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3: Right now, traffic is picking up on the inner loop of News Circle at Russell Cave Road. Things are also moving slowly on the outer loop of Man of War at Sir Barton Way, as well as on Leestown Road at Greendale Road. And we have reports of a collision on Newtown Pike at 4th Street. For traffic, I'm Roger Meadows.
2: That's traffic on Z-Rock 103.
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3: How often do you stop to wonder whether you should share something that's revealing, maybe even embarrassing, with a partner, a friend, or even your boss? In her new book called Revealing, The Underrated Power of Oversharing, behavioral scientist Leslie John says doing just that can help you deepen relationships that are vital to your life. We need people to trust us in order to get things like love, friendship, and career success. That's what she told us. When you make yourself vulnerable by revealing something sensitive, it does make other people trust you. In turn, when you ask someone to reveal something about themselves, showing that interest will generally lead someone to like you more. Why? Because people like to be asked about themselves, she says. It also signals that they are discriminating and choosy, but in a good way. I'm Dr. Sanjay Gupta, helping you live a better life.
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2: 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I drank them. Stay in school, kids.
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4: We'll see a few showers and storms around Friday. Otherwise, mostly to partly cloudy skies, highs in the mid-80s, mostly clear, low to mid-60s overnight. Saturday, pick day of the weekend, mostly sunny, highs in the mid-80s. Go hit the pool because we've got showers and storms on the rise Saturday night into Sunday, with highs falling to the low 80s by the end of the weekend. Meteorologist Tom Ackerman with your LEX18 Storm Tracker forecast on Z-Rock 103, the rock station.
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1: Batman vs. Superman. Are you kidding me with this here now? Think about it. Bruce Wayne, billionaire, Batman, big shot, right? Shows up at a little costume party with the outfit, the little mask with the pointy ears, the utility belt, with a flashlight and a chain ladder and some pepper spray. What's he say? Stop, I'm gonna mace you. Superman. They call Superman Superman because he's a Superman. He's not from here. He's super.

0: He jumps off a cliff. He's in Bangkok in 30 seconds. Going, I'm over here now. His demeanor is steel. He looks at a pipe he bends. I wish I had that X-ray vision. I'd be in Victoria's Secrets every day just browsing.
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0: louder than life. 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
6: 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Here's traffic.
7: Right now, traffic's picking up on inbound Georgetown Road and Andino Boulevard. Watch for some slow-moving traffic on Wilson Downing at Walden Drive, as well as on outbound Versailles Road out by the castle. For traffic, I'm Roger Meadows.
6: That's traffic on Z-Rock 103.
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4: 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Nothing. 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Eyes are up here, man.
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3: 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Do you see what I'm saying? 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No, it's going to be a bee. I swear there's a bee under there. It's under the ghost outfit. That is stupid. Jesus Christ.
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1: You didn't think I'd know that one? 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
3: 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Here's traffic.
4: We have our injury collisions to watch for on Clays Mill Road at Cecil Way, also on Helm Street at Winchester Road. Watch for the earlier non-injury collision on inbound Harrodsburg Road just prior to New Circle. Traffic's picking up on Versailles Road at Alexandria Drive, also in the outer loop of New Circle once you make it past the Harrodsburg Road exit. For traffic, I'm Roger Meadows.
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3: 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Thanks, Obama.
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1: aren't so much bad as they are tragically stupid.
2: Don't forget, MJ was in fact the Shake and Bake girl from 1983 to 1987. And she still tours on that sometimes. She does some fan cons. You're being shy, and that's
3: fine.
2: You
3: are going to make people believe this.
2: She does some fan cons.
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2: Oh, I hope the real Shake and Bake girl comes and kicks your ass.
3: Why? I didn't
2: right
3: do
2: in
3: anything.
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1: aren't so much bad as they are tragically stupid.
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2: 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You can tell it was messed up.
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12: We'll see a few showers and storms around Friday. Otherwise, mostly to partly cloudy skies. Highs in the mid-80s. Mostly clear, low to mid-60s overnight. Saturday, pick day of the weekend. Mostly sunny, highs in the mid-80s. Go hit the pool because we've got showers and storms on the rise Saturday night into Sunday with highs falling to the low 80s by the end of the weekend. I'm meteorologist Tom Ackerman with your LEX18 Storm Tracker forecast on Z-Rock 103, the rock station.
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0: 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America's largest and loudest rock and metal festival is taking over Louisville this September, and you could be in the pit. 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
2: 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Here's traffic.
3: Watch for the injury collisions on Clay's Mill at Cecil Way. Also on Helm Street at Winchester Road. We have a new stalled vehicle to watch for on Versailles Road at Rosalie Road. Traffic's picking up on Midland Avenue at Main Street. On Man of War Boulevard at Polo Club Boulevard. Things are also moving slowly on outbound Leestown Road at Kroger Shopping Center. For traffic, I'm Roger Meadows.
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5: 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Oh, it's I'm the not. Worst and mistake I've made in my life, and I was addicted to heroin. 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
10: 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You're having sexual Congress with a woman.
5: Now put that in your head. Right. I hope that pops up the next time.
4: Most of what I think is, hey, 20 bucks is 20 bucks. Man, chores? Y'all think of chores, though? Really?
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3: aren't so much bad as they are tragically stupid.
5: So what, you don't have to take your fat ass back up to the ketchup dispenser?
4: No, of course
5: not. Like what? Like, why are you trying to fit that much ketchup in a cup? 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
4: Do you know how much ketchup I go through? I once at a Red Robin went through a whole bottle. I was in my fat phase, and I had just gotten broken up with at the time, so it's okay, because they give you never-ending fries, and I just sat there till the ketchup bottle was empty.
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5: Would you rather rub sunscreen on his back or sleep in the same bed with him?
6: That wasn't
3: that long ago. I feel like you did share a bed with a man. We're not going to bring it up.
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5: actually a bathtub. I think it was a bathtub.
3: I think that's where it ended.
5: Oh. Yeah.
6: That's right. 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
6: Here is your LEX 18 storm tracker forecast. Aside from an isolated shower or storm to the southeast, we're going to stay mostly dry and partly cloudy through your Friday evening, also warm. Overnight will turn fully dry, mostly clear skies and lows around 60. On Saturday, we're going to start with some sunshine. Eventually, that gives way to more clouds in the afternoon while we heat to the mid-80s. And then we'll see more scattered showers and storms develop through the evening and into the night. I'm meteorologist Emily McKinney.
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4: You didn't think I'd know that one? 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
2: 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Nothing. 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Eyes are up here, man.
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5: I hate.
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4: She does some fan cons. 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
5: You are going to make people believe this.
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3: 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Thank you so much.
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5: Now put that in your head. Right. I hope that pops up the next time.
3: Most of what I think is, hey, 20 bucks is 20 bucks. Man, chores? Y'all think of chores, though? Really?
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2: aren't so much bad as they are tragically stupid.
5: Yeah, just rip it off Earl. I'm fine.
6: Exactly.
5: We start out okay.
6: Right. He's and then in the middle of the night, he's like an Eskimo just shivering.
5: Well, it's okay. He doesn't need that much blanket because I take up so much of the bed
6: he's nothing.
5: Pushed all the way to the edge.
6: Nothing in my life surprises me less than finding out you sleep like an a-hole. Like, I bet you starfish.
5: Oh, yeah.
6: I can tell. You starfish that whole bed.
5: Oh, yeah.
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5: when that long ago, I feel like you did share a bed with a man. We're not going to bring it up.
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5: I think that's where it ended.
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4: that's where it started.
5: So I don't think you're that uncomfortable.
3: Yeah.
4: Yes, if I black out drunk. Yeah.
3: When fireball shots are involved, he doesn't care.
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5: be...
3: Stop. 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
5: Yeah.
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5: I am.
3: Of all people.
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3: Someone would say, I think it was the great Michael Jackson that said, sometimes you got to take a look at the skank in the mirror.
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5: 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I'm not going to lie. Come on, you're not a little curious?
6: First place in Stanton's Got Talent. Oh, I'm so nervous.
5: My God.
6: Hang on, let's see who we got. And it turns out it's Johnny with the fastest catalytic converter removal. Absolutely. 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
2: 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You know? 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I put my,
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2: 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Nothing weird about that. Nothing. What? Eyes are up here, man.
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4: I love you, Mom. I love you big.
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